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5: Good morning, Alana McIntyre here with the latest. The FBI is investigating after the White House went into lockdown. Members of the media were rushed into the press briefing room by the Secret Service as gunshots rang out nearby, while many were crossing live, including this ABC reporter.
6: Decides to remain far apart.
5: That lockdown has now been lifted. Police have fatally shot a man north of Brisbane. It's understood the male made threats while armed with a gun at Narang during a domestic violence incident. Crews performed CPR at the scene overnight, but the man could not be saved. Auction clearance rates have dropped to staggering lows, with experts claiming Labor's tax overhaul is to blame. Sydney's clearance rate falling to the lowest success rate since what was seen at the start of the pandemic. David Littleproud has told Nine the PM has created too much uncertainty.
7: By taxing something, you get less of it. And who I feel really sorry for are young people who are just started off in the rental market or trying to stay in it. The reality is their rents are going to go up.
5: Anthony Albanese has appeared emotional while defending Labor's plans to overhaul the tax system at a Labor conference in Victoria. And a wet weekend across much of the country. The Weather Bureau's Jonathan Howe has told the ABC it's going to be a soggy week.
8: We could see those 5-day rainfall totals of more than 100 millimetres.
5: All the recent rain also creating ideal conditions for bull sharks.
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5: The Sea Eagles are soaring under Kieran Foran, recording yet another win, this time over the Titans. Gold Coast coach Josh Hannay speaking after the narrow 12-10 loss to Manly at Brookvale.
9: We made it harder for ourselves than we could afford to. You know, I think kind of gifted them field position, possession. And so that's frustrating.
5: While the Dragons are asking their fans to stay with them after their 11th straight defeat of the season, players were booed off the field after their 30-12 loss to the Warriors.
4: Snowy River Townsville. 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
10: Sunny for your Sunday morning. Chasing a top today of 28. Chilly overnight low of 16 into the week. Mostly sunny tomorrow. Partly cloudy and a very, very slight chance of rain in the morning. Top of 28 tomorrow. Sunny for the rest of the week.
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0: Lauren and Jelly Roll Bloodline on the Sunday morning soundtrack this morning. You're hanging out with Jade, me and you are going to boogie through right through till lunchtime today. And hey, every single day here at Star, we've been calling someone, popping them on the standby list. Standby for what you ask, our Around the World and 15K. It's your chance to go on a trip of a lifetime. Just got to get yourself on that standby list. This week, Adam and Donnie putting Ruby to the test. She wants to shoot over to Canada.
1: True or false? Global pop superstar Tate McRae, famous for hits like Greedy and X's, was born and raised in Calgary, Canada.
2: Yes, he was. True.
1: Yeah, you
3: know. Nice, good start.
1: Okay, okay. True or false? Before hitting the WWE and Hollywood scene, Dwayne The Rock Johnson played professional football for the Calgary Stampeders and actually won a championship with them. Is that true or false?
2: I'm going to say true. I feel like that's something he'd do.
1: It's false, but I see where you got confused because, of course, Dwayne Johnson did play with that CFL team, but they only made it to the grand final. Didn't actually get the victory.
3: You're basically so, right.
1: I understand. Well, no, not technically, though.
2: I mean, I'm halfway there.
1: True or false? This is the last question of the quiz.
2: Yeah.
1: The Canadian flag is made up of three different colours.
2: That's false. Is it true?
1: You've done it. You've absolutely done it. The quiz has been
0: completed. Get yourself on that standby list. Register your details. Star1063.com.au. Adam and Donnie, they're back on deck 6 a.m. all right here at Star. And Justin Timberlake is coming up for us. Noah Kahan with The Great Divide, all on Star's Sunday morning soundtrack.
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0: Red Hot Chili Peppers on Star 106.3. It's your Sunday morning. I might be struggling, but hey, we're getting it done. Hanging out right through till lunch. But tomorrow, big day for Star. Missy Rivers joins Danny in the studios on Mondays for Mystic Mondays, bringing our horoscopes for the week. And it is Gemini season. That's me, and I cannot wait to hear what she's got in store. Danny also kicks off your work day with 20 songs in a row from 9 a.m. All the bangers you want to hear just to ease you into your work day. 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We really are making Mondays great again. But hey, right now it's Sunday. We've got Disco Lines and Tinashe coming up with No Broke Boys. If that doesn't get you in the Sunday mood, I don't know what will. You're on Star 106.3 this Sunday morning.
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0: Star 106.3, Sunday morning, me and you hanging out. I'm Jade, you're you, and we are here till lunchtime together. And guess what? Hotel Allen, their doors reopen tomorrow. Massive refurbishment. All the rooms are redone. The pub's redone. 150 years worth of memories, and the doors are back open tomorrow so we can create more memories than Hotel Allen. New sport and weather is next. Back with Rihanna. Miles Smith and Niall Horan. And all the bangers to get us through this Sunday morning.
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12: Now.
13: Good morning, Alana McIntyre here with the latest. A man accused of opening fire outside the White House has been pronounced dead. The suspect approached a Secret Service checkpoint, pulled out a gun and began firing around 6 p.m. local time, with Secret Service agents returning fire and striking him. It's understood a bystander was also hit. Their condition remains unknown. Donald Trump was at the White House at the time but was not hurt. Labor's plan to overhaul capital gains tax and negative gearing appears to have spooked the market already. Sydney's clearance rate falling to the lowest seen since the start of the pandemic. David Littleproud has told Nine the government has got it wrong.
14: The problem is immigration. We need to slow migration. We need to make sure we have a migration policy that works for us, that brings in the people and the skills we need where we need them. Maybe some roofers, some tilers, some plumbers, but not 2 million people that were poured in under Anthony Albanese.
13: A drunk driver has survived a shocking crash in Adelaide, her vehicle landing on the beach with a pole impaling her windshield. The 32-year-old somehow escaped uninjured after her car hit a guardrail, causing a post to shatter her windscreen before she travelled down an embankment and ended up on the sand at Aldinga Beach. A man has been shot dead by police at a home north of Brisbane after threatening officers with a gun. Two cars have been set on fire in Melbourne's west, and huge swells are pounding the east coast, causing the closure of beaches along southeast Queensland.
11: Amazing Grace Early Learning, North Ward Railway Estate, Elliot Springs coming soon. 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
13: Another win for Manly under Kieran Foran. The Seagulls defeating the Titans at Brookvale last night in the wet, 12-10. Coach Kieran Foran says they struggled a bit and they weren't quite there defensively.
15: Yeah, it was gritty, I suppose. Like, it certainly wasn't our best performance, but when you consider the circumstances, wet night.
13: While the Dragons are asking for their fans to stay with them after the side was booed out of Kogra due to their 30-12 loss to the Warriors.
11: Joyce Main Townsville, your home of the latest in computer and mobile technology. The choice is Joyce.
0: Sunny for your Sunday morning, chasing a top today of 28. Chilly overnight low of 16 into the week. Mostly sunny tomorrow, partly cloudy and a very, very slight chance of rain in the morning. Top of 28 tomorrow. Sunny for the rest of the week.
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0: 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True crime from 6 till 7 p.m. Unpacking the cases everyone's talking about right here at Star. Each show goes beyond the headlines, diving into the twists, the theories, and the unanswered questions that keep us hooked. If you're into that, be listening tonight, 6 till 7. And then we stream right into TikTok trending. Everything that's happening trending on TikTok. You don't want to be missing out on the TikToky news, do ya? I love my TikToky time before bed. Just a quick little scroll. It's probably not as good as reading a book or something. Maybe I'll listen to true crime, but 6 o'clock might be a bit early to head to bed. Oh, hey, who knows? I'm not feeling so great for no apparent reason at all. Shaboozy, a bar song tipsy. It's coming up next for ya on the Star playlist.
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0: 106.3, The Killers on the playlist this morning. And on the playlist next, brand new stuff from Amy Shark. 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
1: We're doing a song called Last Fight. I had this feeling it still has this bit of magic in it. Putting the album together, that was kind of one of the first songs. I love the story. I love the melody. It's definitely missing something. I don't know. Maybe it'll come out in the studio.
0: It's not missing anything anymore, Amy, and we've got it on the Star playlist. If you're an Amy fan like me, jump on her YouTube. All the episodes of her making her soft pop album are on there. Song's called Our Last Fight. It's coming up for you next here at Star 106.3.
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0: 106.3, it's Adam and Donnie. Hope you're having a great weekend. We are back tomorrow morning from 6 with a very special show. It's show 100, Donnie.
1: Oh, raise the bat. Congrats. I don't know how they let us keep doing this at least 99 times. I hope we give away $1,000 with the 1K minute, but you're going to give me a present.
0: That's right. You're going to love it too, Donnie. Just Ooh-wee. You wait. And it's a surprise, which you hate. So see you tomorrow,
1: Adam show and Donnie. 100.

Power 106.3, that is your Sunday morning soundtrack wrapping itself up in a little bow. Tomorrow back on air, Adam and Donnie, 6 a.m. Say back on air like they were on holidays. They've been here this whole time. It is countdown to the wedding week this week. Second Chance Wedding. It's going down on Friday at the Hoy. So I'm sure lots of finer details will be wrapping themselves up this week. It'll be a massive week here at Star. Tomorrow morning, Danny, Missy Rivers joins her, giving us our weekly horoscopes. And it is Gemini season. So I'm very much looking forward

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0: Savo on Star. I hope you're well. Jody, I've hardly settled in for my afternoon shift and you've given me a buzz. What's happening?
1: Caught up with the girls for lunch and just got home and just popped on iHeart and I'm just listening out to see what music you got on the Savo.
0: Well, you've come to the right place. Plenty more of the best music is on the way. Can I whack anything on the playlist in particular?
1: Oh, any, like, even old-school Aussie music or anything like that?
0: Yeah, we go back to 89, NXS?
1: Oh, yes. I used to have a poster of Michael Hutchins back in the day on mine.
0: Alrighty. Your fantasies are your own, Jody. I'll pop it on the playlist inside 15. But it is Ray's latest, Where Is My Husband, playing on the other side of this. Thanks, Jodes.
1: Thanks.
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3: So today I'm going to have a go at trying to convince your friend Andrew, is it?
4: Yes, Andrew. Okay, here's some info about him. His wife's name's Jess. He's a bit of a comedian. He plays a bit of music, like plays a bit of piano, like comedic piano.
3: Okay.
5: Hello, it's Andrew speaking.
3: Hey, Andrew, how you doing? It's Jimmy.
5: Jimmy, hey, how's things?
3: Man, I reckon I haven't seen you since you and Jess got married.
5: Well, yeah, no, might not have been. Yeah, no, might not have been that, actually, yeah.
3: I'm looking for someone who does, like, a bit of musical comedy, because I know you used to do the piano stuff, right?
5: Yeah. Yep, that's right.
4: Andrew, can I just chime in? Donnie, this is Andrew Hansen from The Chaser.
5: And a very nice man. Like, you know, my brain is so foggy, I barely remember even good friends.
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0: Alrighty, you know the drill by now. Heading to our website, Stars Around the World in 15K, just like Luke has. If I won this prize, he says, I'd take my best mate Jake with me. We'd spend a couple of days living it up large in Vegas, high-rolling it at the Bellagio to make a dent in the $15,000, then back it up with courtside NBA tickets and a helicopter ride over the Grand Canyon. I love that. After that, we'd head to LA, hire a Chevy Camaro, and take it down Sunset Boulevard before flying home a little dustier than we started, but it would have to be in business class to make it a little easier. I love this. It's making me think of all the places I'd want to go with Stars Around the World in 15K. I'm a little bit worried, though, that Luke thinks he's already won the prize. You have a couple of days left until Tuesday, the 26th of May, to get your entry in right now. Head to our website. You and a mate could be flying around the world and $15,000 to go with it. Jump on it now. It is Corey with you, the Savo on Star.
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0: Star 106.3, it's Adam and Donnie. Hope you're having a great weekend. We are back tomorrow morning from 6 with a very special show. It's show 100, Donnie.
1: Oh, raise the bat. Congrats. I don't know how they let us keep doing this at least 99 times. I hope we give away $1,000 with the 1K minute, but you're going to give me a present.
0: That's right. You're going to love it too, Donnie. Just you wait. And it's a surprise, which you hate. So see you tomorrow.
1: Adam and

0: Star sounds better on iHeart. It is Corey with you, the Savo, spending more of the best music next hour. Like what?
1: Like the deserts, miss
0: and everything but the girl. Taking it back to 94 with this one. Great song. Taylor Swift is in there. Not fresh music, but it is certainly her freshest music. Opalite is on the playlist and Somba. It's going to play right after your latest news, sport and weather. I'm in a good mood. I just cracked a can of Pepsi Max. All is good on this Sunday afternoon. It is Corey with you until 4 on Star.
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4: I'm John Fabris. A 48-year-old man was shot and killed by police responding to a domestic violence call out at a Narangbar home north of Brisbane overnight. Kerry Johnson from Queensland Police describes how the man allegedly kept advancing with a rifle.
5: Police officers are present, shot their service pistols. Other than it's alarming that we've had to do what we've done, there is nothing at this stage that causes me concerns about our police actions.
4: A man shot by the Secret Service for opening fire near the White House has died in hospital. President Trump was inside but unaffected. Former FBI Special Agent Richard Colco understands they've identified the shooter.
6: Cost him his life. Hopefully it did not cost innocent bystander their life too. As you said, it appears that other person is in critical condition.
4: And efforts press on to cool down a tank full of a toxic chemical from exploding in California with evacuations and a state of emergency.
7: Letting this thing just fail and blow up is unacceptable to us.
4: Craig Covey from the Orange County Fire Authority.
3: Amazing Grace Early Learning. North Ward, Railway Estate. 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
8: The Seagulls have held off a late fight back by the Titans to clinch a 12-10 win in their NRL clash at Brookie. Captain Jake Trbojevic says they toughed it out in testing conditions.
9: It was nice, probably, maybe for fans too, to have a bit of a 12-10 game, a bit of an old-school game, but I'm just stoked we come away with a win.
8: The Dragons handed a 15th consecutive defeat by the Warriors, 30-12. Round 12 wrapping up in Townsville this afternoon. The Cowboys up against South Sydney. AFL action underway between GWS and Brisbane at NG Stadium. A short time ago, the Giants up by 7 in the first term. Auckland celebrating a maiden A-League title following a 1-0 win over Sydney FC. Midfielder Cam Howison putting the Black Knights in front in the 59th minute.
10: Back in it comes. On the volley, Howison deflected! It's scrappy, but they won't mind. Auckland have the lead in the grand final.
8: On Paramount Plus, and Toyota teammates Chaz Mostert and Andre Heimgartner clinching race 14 and 15 of the Supercars series in Tassie. That's sport, I'm Harrison Preve.
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11: Sunny Sunday afternoon, some light winds heading our way. Top of 28 today. Overnight low of 16 into Monday. Partly cloudy for your Monday. Chasing that high of 28.
12: 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I'm Bebe Rexha.
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0: had enough of you. On your Sunday arvo, it is Corey with you here on Star. Now, first movie that comes to mind when I play this, obviously The Devil Wears Prada. Well, Britney Spears, she's going to check out The Devil Wears Prada 2.
1: What's up, world? So, I'm about to go see Devil Wears Prada 2. I personally prefer Chanel or Gucci, but yo, if the devil says Prada, I guess we should listen, right? Anyways, I came with a butter popcorn and a Slurpee. Yeah! Slurpees, yes, man, yes!
0: And I love her enthusiasm for a Slurpee. She also said in their buttered popcorn, you couldn't really make out what she was saying. Maybe she goes a cheeky choc top as well. That's my go-to at the candy bar at the cinemas. I'd love to know if she goes solo or if she has a bit of an entourage, bit of security with her when she does go to check it out. And fingers crossed, she rates The Devil Wears Prada 2 a little better than I did. It is Corey with you, the Savo on Star.
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3: We have been on a mission to right the wrong of someone's first wedding, and after weeks of searching, we locked in our couple. 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

0: Gee whiz, bit of a throwback there from 82. Soft Cell plays. It is Corey with you, the Savo on Star. Olivia Dean on the way, chatting all things dating.
1: You know, I think it's just about being honest about the situations that you find yourself in and not being mean about anybody, or, you know, it's about being understanding. Everybody's coming at something from a different perspective. We need to get a handle on this. People aren't falling in love and they're just treating each other like these disposable items that there'll always be a next one tomorrow. And how about, no, we're all people and let's get back to like actually falling in love with each other rather than whatever the hell it is we're doing now.
0: Could we love this woman anymore? Such a hot take. Not even a hot take, a great take. That is Olivia Dean, Nice to Each Other, plays after this at Star.
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0: Dawn 063, it's Adam and Donnie. Hope you're having a great weekend. We are back tomorrow morning from 6 with a very special show. It's show 100, Donnie.
1: Oh, raise the bat. Congrats. I don't know how they let us keep doing this at least 99 times. I hope we give away $1,000 with the 1K minute, but you're going to give me a present.
0: That's right. You're going to love it too, Donnie. Just you wait. And it's a surprise, which you hate.

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0: playing more of the best music, the Savo. It is Corey hanging out with you, continuing that after two. It is fresh from him. It is called Mr. Know-It-All, and it's on the playlist. Killing Heidi, you're in there. Weir. Okay, I just looked up the lyrics because I was like, I never hear the word weir in the lyrics. It only appears twice, and it's in the third verse. Are we okay with that? It should be mentioned a few more times. It's on the way, Milky and More Grab. Mograb, he's an Aussie producer out of Newcastle there in New South Wales. He's put his little take on this one by Milky from 2002, Just the Way You Are. You're going to hear it next hour. Your news is next at Star.
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11: I'm John Fabris. A shark attack in far north Queensland's killed a 66-year-old man. Emergency services were notified around midday as he was transported by a vessel to Hull Heads Boat Ramp, 160 k's south of Cairns. Police will prepare a report for the coroner. The 21-year-old gunman killed by White House checkpoint agents this morning had a history of trying to enter the grounds. He'd spent time in a psychiatric institution, having claimed he was God. Former FBI agent Rich Colco outlines the next steps.
12: They're going to figure out where he lives, write search warrants, get to his digital equipment, a phone, iPad, computer, see if he planned this out.
11: Garden Grove and surrounds in California are still on a knife edge as a toxic chemical tank threatens to explode or stream into the environment. 50,000 are under evacuation. Craig Covey from the fire authorities working frantically.
13: Our goal is to find something and not allow that happen, not let it damage our community, not let it damage our environment.
0: For 185 years, Australians have trusted Elders Real Estate. 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
14: now.
15: North Queensland battles South Sydney in today's NRL encounter. Cowboys coach Todd Payton says they're looking to build on their strong on-field habits.
16: Just talked about getting in the cycle, I guess, this week more so than anything else. Going set for set with teams, staying in that arm wrestle battle.
15: Queensland has trained this morning without Cameron Munster. The Maroons skipper reportedly managing a niggling injury, although the squad is remaining tight-lipped on the details. Live AFL, Giants leading Brisbane by 6 points in the third quarter at NG Stadium. In Super Rugby, the Queensland Reds back in the winner's circle with a 33-31 victory over Moana Pacifica. Western Force narrowly defeating Fijian Drua 19-15. George Russell has won the F1 sprint race in Canada this morning. Aussie Oscar Piastri finishing in fourth. Queensland Firebirds and West Coast Fever are on court in the Super Netball. Adelaide Thunderbirds rocketing to a 70-37 win over the Giants. And the Melbourne Mavericks moving up to third with a 63-53 victory over Sunshine Coast Lightning. That's sport. I'm Harrison Preve.
0: Joyce Main Townsville, your home of the latest in computer and mobile technology. The choice is Joyce.
17: Sunny Sunday afternoon, some light winds heading our way. Top of 28 today. Overnight low of 16 into Monday. Partly cloudy for your Monday. Chasing that high of 28.
18: 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Who really cares? It's another weekend in paradise and more music on Star 106.3.

0: The Jonas Brothers play. It is Corey with you, the Savo on Star. Continuing more of the best music in minutes. More grabs to take on Milky's One in 2002, just the way you are. What are you up to for your Sunday afternoon? Maybe doing a bit of washing? I think my boss would kill me if I played that whole thing. We all have PTSD from Samsung washing machines. This one it plays next at Star.
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0: This is Star. It is Corey hanging out with you, feeling a little bit beaten, a little bit defeated on a Sunday afternoon, you know, like Miss Universe.
1: Recent polls have shown a fifth of Americans can't locate the US on a world map. Why do you think this is?
2: I personally believe people out there in our nation don't have maps, and I believe that our education, like such as in South Africa and the Iraq, everywhere like such as, and I believe our education over here in the U.S. should help the U.S. or should help South Africa and should help the Iraq and the Asian countries. So we will.
0: She said so much, but oh so little, and such as. Oh dear, we're all feeling like that on this Sunday afternoon. It is Corey hanging out with you, Sneaky Sound System. They play next at Star.
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0: Star 106.3, it's Adam and Donnie. Hope you're having a great weekend. We are back tomorrow morning from 6 with a very special show. It's show 100, Donnie.
1: Oh, raise the bat. Congrats. I don't know how they let us keep doing this at least 99 times. I hope we give away $1,000 with the 1K minute, but you're going to give me a present.
0: That's right. You're going to love it too, Donnie. Just you wait. And it's a surprise, which you hate. So see you tomorrow. Adam and Donnie.

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0: better on iHeart, although I'm not too sure if that's the case when I'm on the air. It is Corey with you, Savo, after three. Taking it old school. Kesha, she's on the air with TikTok. Also got Cyril and Mary Jo in there. Bit of a remix there on Paramore's one, Still Into You. And Pink, she's going to kick it off for us next hour. Great song. It is on the way after your latest news headlines here at Star.
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2: Local supermarkets say they're ready to keep North Queenslanders supplied during cyclone season, investing in extra storage space here in Townsville. Three people have been arrested and charged with weapons offences from a property in Burdekin.
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11: I'm John Fabris. Yet another gun drama surrounds President Trump, where a 21-year-old man who opened fire was fatally shot by agents outside the White House today. Former counter-terror official Javed Ali telling CBC there's a pattern.
12: From my recollection, this may be the most we've seen against a either former or sitting president in that rough time frame we're talking now of a couple of years. So that in and of itself is a notable trend.
11: A 39-year-old man's died from a shark attack near Hull Head, south of Cairns in far north Queensland. Around midday, the call came into emergency services. A 48-year-old allegedly armed man shot and killed by police on a domestic violence call out north of Brisbane at Narangbar was known to police. Chief Superintendent Kerry Johnson, supportive of the officer's actions.
13: When police arrived, he was originally inside, making their inquiries at the front door. As the door opened, there's other interaction with another family member, and that's when he's confronted police.
1: Amazing Grace Early Learning. North Ward, Railway Estate. Elliot Springs coming soon. Star 106.3, your sport now.
14: The Rabbitohs are looking to rebound against the Cowboys in their NRL clash in Townsville. South's loss to the Dolphins at Magic Round was labelled embarrassing by coach Wayne Bennett. Back rower Ewan Aitken admits it's a wake-up call.
15: Yeah, not great because it means we haven't played to our potential. Looking back at the first 20 minutes, we were good at patches and we did put some pressure on them, but we just weren't executing. And if we want to be an elite team, we need to make sure that our consistency is there from game to game. So at the moment, that's not there.
14: Switching codes, a 14-goal third quarter has propelled the Giants to an 89-point lead over the Lions in the last term of their AFL encounter at Angie Stadium. A defeat of Western Bulldogs preparing to face an in-form Melbourne at Marvel shortly. And George Russell's taken out this morning's F1 sprint race in Canada.
16: George Russell, for the second year here in Montreal, crosses the line, reaches the flag and wins. This time it is the sprint. Lando Norris ahead of Kimi Antonelli to take second place with Antonelli third. And then Piastri to the line under pressure from Charles Leclerc.
14: Closing stages there on Sky Sports. That's sport. I'm Harrison Preve.
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17: Sunny Sunday afternoon, some light winds heading our way. Top of 28 today. Overnight low of 16 into Monday. Partly cloudy for your Monday. Chasing that high of 28.
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0: is Star. It is Corey in the Savo. Let's get into this.
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0: Said it once, and I'll say it one more time. Stars around the world in 15K. It's our entries for this end Tuesday. We are giving you and a mate around the world flights, return flights, and $15,000 to go with it. You can channel. You're in a cafe day night.
3: Hi, Peter. It's Kat. Yes, look, I'm just ringing to cancel the papers. We're going away to Coolum this week. Yes, and we're going business class, which is exciting. Oh, hello, Wendy at Osnitz. It's cafe day night here. Yes, look, I'm just ringing to say I can't pick up the cow neck because we're going away. Yes, Qantas? Is that apricot flowers? Yes, look, I haven't got an order in or anything. I just thought I'd ring to let you know that we're going away this week and we're going business class.
0: I'm hoping you would go a little further than Coolum. Just like our ladies out from Fountain Lakes, Kath and Kim, you can head wherever you want. It is Stars Around the World in 15K. Head to our website now. You have until Tuesday, 100 words or less. Tell us where you want to go and why, and we could be ringing you back to let you know you have won. It is Corey here on Star.
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0: Bring the Savo. You're on Star. This guy's on the way. My man, Somba. Did you know he does a bit of A-B testing on his songs before he releases them?
1: I don't finish songs, usually. Like I will post the chorus online. What I like doing is making something that I'm really happy with and then seeing if people want it now or later. When else could you do the A-B test music right with people? If I like the response, I'll finish it and I'll drop it. But 12 to 12 was the one song that I didn't test. That was the song that I made, and I was so passionate about that song. I was like, I'm not even going to leak this or test it. I'm going to make sure this works no matter what.
0: It is fresh music from him called Potential. It plays inside 15, the Savo at Star.
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1: Star 106 3, it's Adam and Donnie. Hope you're having a great weekend. We are back tomorrow morning from 6 with a very special show. It's show 100, Donnie.
2: Oh, raise the bat. Congrats. I don't know how they let us keep doing this at least 99 times. I hope we give away $1,000 with the 1K minute, but you're going to give me a present.
1: That's right. You're going to love it too, Donnie. Just you wait. And it's a surprise, which you hate. So see you tomorrow. Adam and Donnie.

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2: 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I'm gonna hit this city.
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2: before
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2: I leave, brush my teeth with a bottle of Jack. 'Cause when I leave for the night, I ain't coming.

0: 4 o'clock, the Savo at Star. It is Corey hanging out with you on the way next hour. I'm gonna get it done. Man, Guy Sebastian, Get It Done. It is on the playlist. Gonna throw it back a little as well with the Doozer. Having a look, where are we throwing this one back to? 2019. Can you believe that is seven. It is 7 years ago. Unreal. Sam Fender, Olivia Dean in there as well. Love this one by those two. It is on the way after four. Your latest news headlines are next time out of here for the afternoon. Have a good one.
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14: I'm John Fabris. President Trump's history of drawing gun attacks grows on Secret Service agents killing a 21-year-old man who fired at them outside the White House. Former counter-terror official Javed Ali notes a repeating theme.
15: Relatively, in a short amount of time, a high number of incidents that ostensibly are directed at President Trump, and this is perhaps only the latest ones.
14: Another shark attack claims a life, this time south of Cairns in far north Queensland. A 39-year-old man was attacked at Kennedy Shoal around 40 k's off the coast. And a 48-year-old man allegedly kept coming at police with a rifle when they attended a Narangbar home on a domestic violence report north of Brisbane. Acting Chief Superintendent Kerry Johnson describes how officers tried to retreat but ultimately opened fire.
16: The matter was reported up to the state coroner, who was determined it as a different police custody, which means that it is a coronial matter now, and he has the ultimate overview of the entire investigation.
2: For 185 years, Australians have trusted Elders Real Estate. 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
17: NRL action's just kicked off in Townsville between the Cowboys and South Sydney. The Rabbitohs without Latrell Mitchell, but our league expert Corey Oates reckons they still boast plenty of talent.
18: They've got a good squad. Cowboys, they've lost Tommy Dearden, and I think last week was a good game for them, but yeah, I think the Rabbitohs will be too classy and get a good win.
17: New South Wales is preparing for Queensland debutant Sam Walker to unleash in Wednesday's State of Origin opener in Sydney. Blues assistant coach Boyd Cordner spent plenty of time with the halfback at the Roosters and knows the impact he brings.
19: Loves those big moments. He's been playing some really good footy there at the Roosters. What better person to learn off than Daly Cherry Evans, a former Queensland captain? I'm sure that, you know, they would have been talking together.
17: Speaking on Nine, AFL and Orange Tsunami swept through NG Stadium. The Giants smashing the Lions 166-88. The Giants up by 6 at half time before booting 14 unanswered goals in the third term. And behind the wheel, Brock Feeney leading race 16 of these supercars in Tassie. That's sport. I'm Harrison Preeves.
2: Snowy River, Townsville. 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
20: Sunny Sunday afternoon, some light winds heading our way. Top of 28 today. Overnight low of 16 into Monday, partly cloudy for your Monday. Chasing that high of 28.
2: It's amazing. It's Saturday on Star 106.3. 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
22: Hey, happy weekend. It's Adam and Donnie. Hope you're having a great one. We're going to play some highlights from last week's breakfast shows now for you, Don.
23: Yeah, it was a tough start to the week, even though it was a short week for us. Tuesday morning rolled around and I had an apology to make.
22: Yeah.
23: Members from the press were invited in and a statement was read. I failed to report for my indoor soccer team.
22: Yep.
23: It's something that still weighs on me heavily, and honestly, I'm in doubt for Monday this week.
22: Oh, that'll be 3 weeks in a row.
23: But we do have the press conference audio for you. It was a rough go.
22: I mean, I need to make it clear though, if that'll be 3 weeks in a row ever since his team won the grand final.
23: It's got like, nothing left to prove in that arena. Yeah,
22: well, that's what it seems like.
23: Yeah, I've got nothing left to prove.
22: Wow, Donnie.
23: Hat trick in the grand final. Whatever. Doesn't matter. First half hat trick, doesn't matter. Whatever.
22: Wow, what a fall from grace. Also, we had a blame game. Usually we bring in a situation that someone's written into us and our newsreader Beth decides who's to blame. But she brought one in for us this time.
23: Yes, she did. Her friend had been ripping someone off with rent, but I didn't feel that way. That was the general consensus.
22: And I did, and we were supposed to decide together, so we had to take a call.
23: Yeah, we did.
22: We left it up to you.
23: And Mayor Nick DeMetto was on the show because you couldn't be friends with him on Facebook.
22: Well, he offered me a friend request, and I couldn't accept it because he's got 5,000 friends, which is too many according to Facebook. And can I just update everyone, because this was earlier in the week. Still 5,000 friends, still can't accept it. It's still sitting there.
23: I'm
22: clicking confirm every day and it's still not letting me confirm his friendship. So I took it up with the man himself. You'll hear that this hour as well. It's Adam and Donnie, Star 106.

0: the weird bits, and the bits we probably shouldn't play again. It's Adam and Donnie Reheated on Star 106.3.
1: I'd like to please welcome in. There's some members of the press that have been outside waiting for this moment. Please come in.
2: Now's
1: come in,
2: the time. Come on.
1: There is some tea and biscuits over there. Okay. There's been a lot alleged at me this morning throughout the program.
2: Yes.
1: A lot about my escapades over the weekend. I left on Thursday. I came back yesterday.
3: A broken
1: and
3: man.
1: I was mostly uncontactable for the last little period of time. I'll be completely honest. I was down in Magic Round of Brisbane enjoying 8 games of rugby league football.
3: Yep.
1: But it is true, the reports are true. I did fail to report for my indoor soccer team last night. I just had a statement I'd like to read about that if I could.
3: About the soccer team missing the game, okay?
1: To my friends, family, fans and admirers, secret or otherwise, I would like to apologise and I hope that you are all aware of how much pride I take in the jersey each week and what an honour it is for me to walk out to that AstroTurf indoor soccer field each week. The reports are true. I did miss my kickoff time for our 7:40 game last night and this has resulted in a 9-11 loss for the team. It should be noted that although I did miss our game, I did need to pick up my co-host Adam from the airport at the same time.
3: Don't blame me.
1: Sorry, I just have a statement to read. And I also was in the middle of a dinner with my girlfriend after being away for 5 days, relatively uncontactable. So if anything, please send your anger in those directions.
4: You weren't even contacting your girlfriend.
1: We'll need to now take some questions from the press. Yes, I believe we've got Josh Mercer from the Townsville Bulletin is here.
5: Josh Mercer from the Townsville Bully here.
1: Yeah, just said that.
5: What do you say to the young children who look up to you and the high standards you have set over the years in the world of indoor soccer?
3: That's a good question.
1: Great question, Josh, and one that I like to field for you right now. Yeah, some people have suggested that due to the fact that we won our mixed Division 3 grand final 2 weeks ago that I may have become a bit wayward.
3: Yeah.
1: To them, I would say I am not the first and will not be the last Australian sports person at the peak of their powers to go a bit wayward and then ask for a second chance. And that's what I'm here to do today, is to ask for a second chance, please, Josh. And to those young kids, keep kicking, as I always say.
3: Get out of it, Donnie.
1: We'll take another question, please, in the back. Darcy, I think it is.
6: G'day, Darcy here. I'm actually not a journalist. I was actually with Donnie in the early hours of Monday morning where he said to me, there is absolutely no way I'll be playing soccer tomorrow. Oh. There's a good chance I might not even get on that plane.
1: Okay, that's something that we cannot confirm those reports, as you were the only one there. And actually, no further questions. I think I've said all I need to say on the matter.
3: So can I ask a question, though?
1: I just said no further questions.
3: Being in the room. So you knew you weren't going to the soccer game, and you didn't tell them you weren't going. You knew from, like, I don't know, 1 or 2 days out from the game.
1: Sorry, am I speaking a different language? No further questions, please. No further questions.
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11: Paris can't get the smile off her face.
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0: 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Luckily, someone hit reheat on Adam and Donnie. 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
1: 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Reheated Adam and Donny? 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
4: Bethany, here we go. Now, normally we read out a suggestion from a listener. You can get in contact with us on Instagram or Facebook. But I love it when it gets personal. Today, someone has not been paying someone else rent and someone's done someone dirty and those someones and someones are your friends.
5: Yeah, look, I thought I'd put this one to you guys because I had to give my friend some advice and I don't know whether she's in the wrong or not.
4: Okay.
5: And I really want your thoughts on it.
6: Can't wait.
5: Basically, my friend is moving out of a share house. And she's going to offer that the remaining housemate takes over the lease, right? But in doing so, she has to reveal how much she actually pays for her room.
4: Oh.
5: And it's a lot less than what he pays. It's a lot less.
4: Like how much less?
5: A couple of $100
4: a week.
5: A week.
6: Oh, wow.
5: So basically, hang on. Here's the context. She was first in the house.
4: Yep.
5: She's the one on the lease. It's all of her furniture and she pays all of the bills.
4: Right.
5: But in doing so, she's made him pay, I'm going to say, majority of the rent and he doesn't know. Do you think that she's in the wrong for not splitting that rent equally when he first moved in? Or was it her call to make, being the one on the lease first?
4: It's your call to make if you're on the lease, I guess. I just think now you find yourself in an interesting predicament. I don't mind it. I don't hate it. Get money where you can get money, I guess.
5: I mean, but she has shot herself in the foot a little bit now, doesn't she, to have this conversation?
4: It's awkward now because they've been living together for however long, right?
5: Months and months.
4: So now they know each other, they're familiar, and they're friends. To be fair to her, it was just some dude off the street at the start, okay?
6: So it probably evens out with her paying the bills and whatnot.
5: Even with her paying the bills, there's still a couple $100.
6: And I don't know if her room's smaller than this guy's. Maybe he's got an ensuite.
5: No.
6: But all that aside, you got to tell the guy. This has got to be communicated right at the start when he moves in. Absolutely.
5: Say, hey, I'm going to charge you X amount, but I'm only paying this amount.
6: Yep.
5: But what if the person goes, well, I don't want to move in then? And you're stuck trying to find...
4: You don't have to tell anyone how much you're renting.
5: You know what
4: that's
5: I mean?
4: Like walking into you're work and being like, by the way, I get paid this much. How much do you get paid?
5: That's a
4: you
5: good
4: don't
5: point.
4: Have to do that.
5: That's
4: like,
5: a good point.
4: But who does that?
6: You're nobody both paying it. For the same house, the same slice of a house. You both have a room in the house. And if it's not even, you need to be informed, I think.
4: You just assume that it's even. But as they say,
5: are you guys
4: assuming
5: come...
4: makes an ass out we of you
5: to,
4: and me.
5: Yeah, we are you going to come to a joint decision?
6: We have to gong together on this, Don. How are we going to gong together? We're total opposites here.
5: Are we gonging the friend or her housemate? Like he has no right to get mad or she was in the wrong?
6: I think he has a right to get mad. He was lied to the entire time they lived together.
4: He was being ripped off. I can't, you know what? Double pass to Reading Cinemas right now. 1-300-00-1063. I can't decide.
6: Okay.
4: I can't decide. All we need
6: is... I mean,
4: is,
6: I can, but...
4: All we need is to know who you would gong. Who is more in the wrong? We'll give you a double pass to Reading Cinemas. The first one with an opinion this morning. 1-300-00-1063. Stacey is on the line to try and sort it out for us. Yeehaw, Stacey.
7: Hello, yeehaw.
4: Stacey, what are we thinking? Who's more in the wrong here?
7: I'm going with the girl. She's entitled to, pay what she wants to pay and charge whatever she wants to charge.
6: She's entitled to lie, though?
4: No, it's not a lie.
5: It's just it's omitting
7: it's
5: truth.
7: It's not a lie.
6: Lie by omission is what you call that. That's what
4: Stacey
6: it's called.
4: Stacey has gonged. Stacey has decided.
3: 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Absolutely not. Entertaining? Weirdly, yes. Adam and Donny, reheated on Star 106.3. It's Star 106.3's $1,000 Minute. The quiz so intense that even I break a sweat. And I'm not even programmed to.
0: It's the trivia game where every second counts. 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
4: what do you mean?
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4: What do you mean, Krabby? 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
1: Look, if you had one shot or one opportunity to seize everything you ever wanted in one moment, would you capture it?

0: He doesn't have time for this show for frivolous things.
1: Well, of course he does.
0: For frivolous things.
1: Of course he does, because he's on the phone right now. Good morning, Mr. Mayor. How are you, mate?
2: I'm always good at this time of the day.
0: Now, I don't actually know why Adam wants to talk to you. Yes. I know that you're in the middle of a bunch of very busy things that I want to talk to you about.
1: Yes.
0: But, Adam, you've got the mayor on the phone.
1: Yes.
0: What's so important?
1: Mr. Mayor, I want to thank you personally for your Facebook friend request, first of all.
2: Excellent.
1: I want to thank you for it. Now, I would love to confirm the friendship request. I don't want you to think that I've deleted it or denied the request. But the problem is, Mr. Mayor, when I click confirm, it says Nick D'Amato has reached the 5,000 friend limit and can't add any more friends. I want you to know I'm not adding you back, but you've reached your limit. Perhaps you'd like to delete a friend for me.
2: Well, now, gee whiz, out of those 5,000 people, who do I take off the list? I'm going to have to go through and meticulously go through the list of friends, maybe see which friends have actually deleted their accounts over the years.
1: Anyone springing to mind?
0: I mean, you know who comes to my mind, Nick, and like, not that I have a horse in this race, it's obviously your list, but I mean, geez, that bloke who used to sit where Adam's sitting now. Oh. I mean, what use is he anymore?
1: That's a good point.
0: Might as well flick him off.
1: It's a great point.
2: Poor old Archie.
0: Who? Is that what his name was?
2: I don't think it's right to be just removing one radio host for another. Anyone that hasn't got a profile picture anymore, they're the first to go.
0: Okay.
2: Obviously deleted their account or they're out of here.
0: Nick, while we got you, actually, on an important note, you're gearing up for the Townswood of Cairns bike ride, right?
2: I certainly am. I'm actually only going to do the first leg of the ride, so that is Townsville to Ingham, and that'll be the longest I've ever ridden a push bike for. It's 114Ks from memory, and so we're doing a little bit of training now. Sunday was the first time I'd actually got out there and had a bit of a ride with other people, and I think I might have fit in with the Leica and all that sort of stuff.
0: How far did you ride on the weekend, Nick?
2: I did about 50Ks on the weekend, and surprisingly, the buttocks are held up and then wasn't too bruised on Monday, and the legs are held up again, so I reckon 114Ks is going to be in the bag.
0: Now that I'm thinking about it, Adam, and he doesn't know I was going to say this, but, you know, Nick's doing a great thing. He's gearing up. He's riding. I feel like you should earn that friend spot on the list.
1: Yeah.
0: I don't think you should just be given it. I think maybe you should do a couple Ks just around town.
2: Ooh,
0: and prove
2: it
0: to Nick.
1: When is it?
0: No, we don't need this to be part of the official event. I just think to raise awareness for the fact that our mayor is donning the Lycra, raising some money for charity. Maybe you should put on some Lycra too. I don't know. What do we think? 50Ks, we know he'll never make that.
1: 50.
0: But
1: let's make it attainable. I've got an idea.
0: Okay.
2: Now, I'll get you the dates and everything for the start of the Townsville, the Cairns bike ride, but at the start, I think you guys could broadcast from there, raising awareness for what is a great charity. 26 years this will be this year, and they've raised over $9 million so far. So it might be something for you guys to get behind.
0: I think so, and I think especially if it involves Adam and Lycra.
1: Why do you want to say that, Donnie? What's wrong with you? What about this as a deal? I'll do it if you do it, Donnie. Because you haven't earned your friendship request either.
0: Oh, me and Nick go way back, mate. Ever heard of the 38-hour challenge when we wrestled each other? We go way back.
1: I've wrestled him.
0: To be fair, you have wrestled him as well.
2: Donnie?
1: Both wrestled the mayor.
0: Okay, well, I think there's something in this.
1: I don't see why the both of us can't pop on a bit of Lycra, do a little bit of riding for a good cause. You know what I mean?
0: I think so.
1: I don't see why we can't do that.
0: You know, from little things, big things grow.
2: I reckon if you guys jump on the bike with us on the day we start and maybe go all the way to Frosty Mango. That's far enough, I reckon.
0: How far is
2: that? That's one of the first stops.
1: Yeah.
2: Oh, it's about 60Ks.
1: Maybe if we do 30 each.
0: Can you get bikes
1: with seats and we take turns being the driver?
0: Tandem.
1: Yeah.
2: I've seen a movie. I think you can. But we won't get into that, boys.
0: All right. I love it. Well, thank you for your time this morning. Good luck with the ride. We might see you out there.
1: This is good. I look forward to your friendship, Mr. Mayor.
2: Let's wait and take a ticket.
1: All right.
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14: I'm John Fabris. Another fatal shark attack. A 39-year-old man died today from being struck at Kennedy Shoal off the far north Queensland coast. He was transported to the Hull riverboat ramp south of Cairns. The 21-year-old man who opened fire on Secret Service agents near the White House today had a history of mental illness. President Trump was safe inside. The man was shot and died in hospital. Former FBI Special Agent Richard Colco applauding the security.
15: This person didn't breach the perimeter, didn't get past Secret Service, didn't get close to the White House. The really bad news is an innocent bystander was hurt.
14: And a 48-year-old man was shot and killed by police responding to a domestic violence call out at a Narangbar home north of Brisbane overnight. Kerry Johnson from Queensland Police describing how the man allegedly kept advancing with a rifle.
16: Police officers that were present shot their service pistols. Other than it's alarming that we've had to do what we've done, there is nothing at this stage that causes me concerns about our police actions.
13: Amazing Grace Early Learning, North Ward Railway Estate, Elliot Springs coming soon.
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18: Around the grounds in the NRL at last check, the Cowboys are leading the Bunnies 14-6 in the first half in Townsville. Queensland is downplaying injury concerns to Cam Munster. The skipper didn't train with the Origin squad this morning. Maroons prop Tino Fasulamoa-Aui insists the skipper will be sweet for Wednesday's clash with New South Wales.
19: I think he's just getting a bit old, eh? Just, you know, just calls when he wants to train. But no, I think he's just had a bit of soreness since he's getting looked after. And yeah, he's getting more experienced and whatnot. And he's getting a bit older, so you got to look after your body.
18: The Giants launched 14 goals in the highest scoring third quarter in VFL AFL history, smashing Brisbane 166-88 at NG Stadium. Lions coach Chris Fagan says they felt the full force of the orange tsunami.
20: I certainly didn't see it coming at halftime. When it did, nothing we tried worked. They played an unbelievable third quarter. We got smashed everywhere, like at the contest, all movement. We could stop it.
18: Bulldogs leading Melbourne by 8 in the third quarter at Marvel. And Brock Feeney has taken out the third and final race of the supercars in Tassie. That's sport. I'm Harrison Freed.
17: Joyce Main Townsville, your home of the latest in computer and mobile technology. 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
21: Sunny Sunday afternoon, some light winds heading our way. Top of 28 today. Overnight low of 16 into Monday, partly cloudy for your Monday, chasing that high of 28.
22: All right. Good morning, Townsville and North Queensland.
17: And welcome to the show. Adam and Donnie insist was better the second time.
22: We'll see. 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
23: Yeah.
1: Star 106.3, this is Adam and Donnie. We hope you're having a great weekend. Next Friday, we are giving Mark and Tara a second chance wedding, a $30,000 second chance wedding. Not long now, Don.
0: It's all thanks to our mates at The Hoy. They've been absolute legends throughout this entire thing. We wanted to give someone a second chance at a fairy tale, and I think we found the right couple to give that to. We had a chat with Tara to have a bit of a recap on how did the dress shopping go, how did she feel heading in just a week out. Also, Dreamfields, Saturday. So if you're hearing this, it may have already happened. It may not have happened yet. But what we do know is that Jake, our promotions manager, has asked Adam to go on his shoulders.
1: And it means the world to him. He started a fitness journey based on going on people's shoulders. You'll hear all about it this hour. But pressure's on. Pressure's on
0: On your shoulders. Pressure on your neck.
1: A lot on my
0: There's
1: shoulders.
0: Pressure on your lower back, I'd say. Also, you're a sicko. Fingernails.
1: Nope.
0: Fingernails and dogs. Nope. Is there even much more to say about that?
1: There's not, but trust me, I mean, people act, they act outraged, but they all are going to go home and try this.
0: No one is going to do that.
1: They are.
0: You're sick of the head. Sick and twisted, Adam Davison. Hey, let's get out of here, hey?
1: Yeah, Adam and Donnie Star 106.3. Have a great weekend. It's hot out here.

0: Couldn't catch Adam and Donnie this week? Good news. We kept the leftover swap. 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
2: We were on a mission to try and right a wrong, to try and give someone a second chance at that fairy tale. And Nadine at the Hoy came to our rescue. And next Friday, it all goes down at the Hoy. Mark and Tara, they are our lovely couple. And they're getting remarried this time around. And I can just feel it in the air.
3: Yep.
2: I can just feel it in the air.
3: I can actually hear it. Shh, listen. Did you hear that?
2: I did hear. We've got Tara on the line because she's been dress shopping. But I just wanted to give a quick shout out to all the different people that have come on board.
3: Yes.
2: We're talking about photography. That's Jessica Sheppy Photography. She sorted this out. Bernadette Kirsch, the wedding celebrant on the day. Obviously, the wedding boss is coordinating the whole thing. Katisha Adelaide will be playing violin on the day. Townsville Finger Food, they got the food done. Hairstyle by Michaela is doing the hair. New Park Suit Hire and Menswear, that's where we got the suits from. And, of course, Bartlett Master Jewelers is where we discovered that Adam wouldn't be proposing to his girlfriend.
3: All right.
2: Thank you to everyone that got involved. And Tropical Low as well.
3: Yes.
2: Will now be performing on the night. But right now we've got Tara on the line.
3: Good morning, Tara.
4: Good morning, friends.
2: How are we feeling?
4: Amazing.
2: So, dress shopping. That was the only thing that we weren't with you for. You went shopping for your dress. You got all fitted. How did it go? What happened?
4: Amazing. So, I tried on a few different ones and then my daughters come with me as well. Got a group vote. They voted against the one that I wanted, but anyway.
3: Doesn't the bride overrule?
4: Well, apparently not when it's, you know, 3-1. No.
2: they're tough odds. Tough odds. Insurmountable, some people might say. Can we get any hints on what the dress looks like, or are you keeping it close to your chest?
4: I think I'm going to keep it close,
3: Big reveal next week, next Friday. Yeah. Can I ask, is it very different to the dress you had 20 years
4: it
3: ago at the first wedding?
4: It absolutely is. Yep, 100%, yep.
2: Now, one thing that wasn't a secret, we went suit shopping with Mark. Walk us through, how did you feel when you saw him come out of the dressing room in that sand suit with the lace tie? What was going through your head?
4: Wasn't he a hottie, hey, don't you reckon?
3: He was scrummy.
4: I've got to admit, he looked
3: scrummy.
2: What? I've never heard that used before, scrummy.
3: Yeah, scrumptious.
2: Oh, okay, you used the full word of that one. I reckon we get both syllables out for that one. Tara, talk to us, 20 years ago, it was a different suit completely from what we understand. A black one, right?
4: It was your traditional black, white underneath, bow tie. This one's a lot more laid back, casual, different colours altogether.
2: And
4: exactly what we wanted.
2: What kind of feelings were you feeling when you saw him? Was it like, I can't wait to lock him down once again? Or did a lot of memories come back?
4: I have to keep this PG, don't I?
2: I mean, you can do whatever you
3: We've
2: want.
3: We've got a button we can beep something out if it's too rude. So do you just go for it? Be yourself,
4: Tara. No.
2: I think you're already thinking about the honeymoon at Ardo. Are we drawing the right conclusion?
4: I was. You know how he said, Ron said, oh, you could tell you'll wear a belt too. And what was my comment? Oh, you're wearing a belt?
3: Oh, yeah.
4: But, that's a bit.
3: That'll be coming off.
4: Bit more work later.
2: Let's use our imaginations, Adam,
3: Can I ask you, Tara, because this was a really interesting coincidence. New Park Suit Hire and Menswear is where he got fitted out. That's the exact same place he got fitted out at the first wedding. What was the feeling like being in the same menswear place as you were 20 years ago in the lead up to doing this all again? Did it take you back at all?
4: It was absolutely an astonishing day. Even Ron back then fitted Mark, and then to walk in and he's there doing it again, it was, unreal.
2: It's beautiful. And talk to us about the kids. So the girls, they're going to be in your wedding party, right?
4: No, they were.
2: Okay.
4: They were. But turns out they're quite competitive, so, it gets down to who stands where. And, we might have ended up on a true crime podcast or something like that.
3: Wow, it got that heated, did it?
4: Wow. Yeah, no.
2: Are you going to roll solo or what's the play?
4: I am going to roll solo up there all by myself, yep.
2: Well, we could put Jake could in a bridesmaid's dress if you need.
4: Do you reckon? I reckon he'd fit in one too, hey?
2: Well, you would get one made.
3: Yeah, we could do it. It's your big day. It's up to you.
4: altered because he's little.
3: Yeah, we need more than a week, I reckon, to alter that. We have to get it special ordered.
2: Well, there's a week out. Is there anything that's making you nervous about next week? Or
4: Not at all.
2: Nothing?
4: Not at all. Do you know, I can't speak highly enough of Nadine. She has just made this so friggin' beautiful. Yeah.
2: Thank you so much for your time this morning. We really appreciate you. We just wanted to check in, see how the dress shopping went, see how the nerves are fitting, and hopefully, if everything goes to plan, we'll talk to you again next week.
4: Well, thanks, boys.
5: 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Your boys Adam and Donnie left a mess, so we reheated it. 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
1: Jake from Promotions also in the room with us. Jake, good morning.
2: Good morning. Two more days to go. Dreamfield, Saturday.
3: Yeah. Oh, so yeah, so we're not really sure why you had to come into the studio. You wanted to talk to us. You said that you had something very important to ask us. So
1: yeah, a question, a big question.
3: It's relating to the festival that's going to be down near the Cowboys Stadium over the weekend. Yeah,
2: yeah, so as you know, I'm a very short man.
1: Yeah, we do know.
3: You know, hey, let me do the short jokes, mate. Come on.
2: You got a short one too, mate.
1: What? You've got a short one?
2: Sorry, small
4: got him
2: one.
4: A beauty.
2: Small one.
3: Okay, keep going.
1: I get so, what you're trying
3: yeah,
1: to
3: yeah, we got it, we got it.
2: So, Adam.
1: Yeah.
2: Now, I love festivals.
1: Yeah.
2: Every time I go, I can't see. Everyone's too tall in front of me.
1: That would be tough for you, yeah. Wouldn't it, little man?
2: Look, I know you're coming with me. You're my plus one.
3: Mm. Oh, okay. I didn't even get the... Okay, thanks, Jake. When did this happen?
1: Thanks, Jake. Did you buy a ticket? You bought tickets?
2: Yes.
1: So, thanks for that, and it's free for me?
2: It's free for
1: you're
2: you.
1: You're going to give me your spare ticket?
2: Yes.
1: Well,
3: that's pretty good.
1: He's a good boy, isn't he?
3: I had no
2: Adam's
3: idea.
2: A good lad, you
3: okay.
2: know?
3: Okay, so you've got a question for Adam then.
2: Yes, so you got a free ticket. Do you Thank reckon you. I can go on your shoulders in return?
1: You want to jump up on my shoulders? Well, I mean, for a free ticket, it's probably, yeah, I'd probably say yes to that. I feel like you'd be quite light. I mean, hopefully I don't do my back out. I've got a bad back sometimes, but...
3: What is this?
1: I mean, does that sound like a good deal to you, though, Don? Would you do it?
3: You know what? Jake's asked to go on my shoulders before, and I don't have the core strength to get him up.
1: Don't ya?
3: He's got quite a low center of gravity. He's lost about 20 kilos since he asked me. So you
1: but he lost it by building muscle. He is a thick boy.
3: It's true.
1: Someone in the office told me that this started your weight loss journey was jumping on someone's shoulders.
2: Correct.
1: Is that true?
2: That
1: so
2: is
1: there's
2: true.
1: A backstory
2: that is true.
1: Here that means
2: okay.
1: a lot to Jake.
2: Because the first festival I went to, I was on someone's shoulders.
1: Yeah.
2: The second year, same person, but couldn't lift me anymore.
3: Oh.
1: Yeah, so there's a lot riding on me.
2: Let me ride. Let me ride your shoulders.
1: Yeah, I'm feeling the pressure, though. Like, your happiness is based on my lifting.
3: Guys,
1: of you
3: this has gone on for too long. Play a drone and let's get serious, okay? This has gone on for too long. It's a very simple question. Jake. Used to be 20 kilos heavier. He's lost a lot of weight. He's worked on himself, and he thinks to have a full circle moment here. Adam, for the cost of just one Dreamfields ticket, shocking we didn't get him for free, not going to get into it.
1: Outrageous.
3: He believes that to get entry, all it would take is for you to give him that full circle moment and let him ride shoulders. Adam, the ball is in your court, and then God, we need to play a song.
1: Jake. Of course I will, mate. I've
2: yes!
1: got you. I've got you.
2: Awesome. Thank you. Thank you. You can give me a drink as well, please.
1: Oh, what? He's adding more after I've agreed.
3: I'm very excited about it either. Not very grateful.
1: No. I take it back.
5: Busy week? 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
12: Hi, I'm Hannah Davies. Ayla Tomljanovic is among the first Aussies to take the court at the French Open tonight, taking on American Katie McNally. Coco Gauff begins her title defence tomorrow in an All-American showdown with Taylor Townsend. In Super Netball, West Coast Fever has clinched a 69-51 win over the Queensland Firebirds, cementing its spot in the top four. And the New Zealand Surf Pro title is up for grabs tomorrow, with Sawyer Lindlad riding against Carissa Moore in the women's final.
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1: Newsreader Beth with us as well. Donny, go ahead.
2: When Adam came into my life in December last year, I thought he was a swell guy. I thought he was a normal guy. I thought he was a guy I could get around. Beth, did you feel the same way?
3: Is he not? Well, I mean, I still feel that way currently.
2: I went around the office all day yesterday after he had left, asking a very simple question, which was, what do you think of this? Because I had a voice note dropped into my inbox by someone close to Adam revealing something insane, bizarre, borderline criminal, I believe, that this man does.
4: Not a crime.
2: I went around the office and this is what everyone in the office had to say once the information was revealed to them.
3: What the hell is wrong with him? Why does he think that's okay?
5: Hey, I forgot about this. What?
3: That's disgusting.
6: Yuck. Oh. Oh, I got shivers.
7: I'm questioning his morals.
2: Well, that's what I thought. I can reveal now that the person who sent me the information about Adam is someone very close to Adam. It's his girlfriend, Jackie.
4: Oh, no.
2: Adam spent the weekend away in Tasmania with his beautiful girlfriend, Jackie.
3: Mm-hmm.
2: And then when he got back, I was sent a voice note. And this is the voice note that I was sent that we'll share with you all now.
8: Adam, let me know. What did he say? He said something along the lines of, like, feeding dogs, like, his fingernail clippings. And I was like, what? You haven't done that with my dog, have you? Like, and he was like, yeah, but Harry didn't like him. And I was like, so you tried to feed my dog, like your fingernail. Well, I don't even know if it was a fingernail. What if it was a toenail? Like, that is just messed up. That, like, surely that is not a normal thing to do.
4: It's perfectly fine. Now, can I say...
2: It's perfect.
3: What do you mean, Adam?
2: What's happened? How did we get here? What's going on?
4: Well, my previous dog that I used to have used to love eating the fingernails.
6: Listen, wait. It was like a tasty bone to it.
4: I've looked it up. Perfectly fine, healthy. As long as you don't have nail polish on,
3: no,
4: it's not bad for them. I don't have to get up off the couch to go to the bin.
3: Oh,
4: the dog gets a treat. The dog likes it. Who's the loser in this situation?
3: I genuinely feel ill.
4: What do you guys do with your clippings?
3: Throw them in the bin.
2: In the bin.
4: So you get up and go to the bin.
3: That I understand.
4: She loved
3: like
4: them.
3: The cost cut the time. Cutting,
4: yep.
3: Cost cutting and not buying doggy treats.
4: Yeah. No schmackos needed.
3: But that is disgusting.
4: What if the dog enjoyed it just as much as
3: no.
4: the bone?
3: No.
4: She did.
5: I thought you were about to say the dog enjoyed it just as much as you did.
4: I did enjoy it. It was pretty fun.
2: This was...
4: And I draw the line at toenails. I never did it with toenails. There's no need for her to bring toenails in.
3: Oh, gosh.
2: I just... Can you promise to us and everyone listening that you will stop?
4: I can't promise that.
3: You were never dog sitting. I thought that'd be a good idea. Can't do it anymore.
2: We learned something new about each other and every day. This has been one of the most insane reveals. And also, I've never seen someone back themselves in so hard. So I give you props for that.
4: I'm still right behind this.
2: I give you props for that.
4: For anyone that hasn't tried it and you don't want to get off the couch, you got a dog. The dogs love it.
0: Can't get enough of Adam and Donny? 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
25: 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Coming up later this hour, we'll talk to Canadian true crime host, Christy Lee. She's actually an Australian woman, but she's lived in Canada for a very long time, and she podcasts about their crimes. She's going to tell us about the case of Connie Grandinetti. But up next, the latest breaking true crime news with Ruby.
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1: So today I'm going to have a go at trying to convince your friend Andrew, is it?
2: Yes, Andrew. Okay, okay. Here's some info about him. His wife's name's Jess. He's a bit of a comedian. He plays a bit of music, like plays a bit of piano, like comedic piano.
1: Okay.
3: Hello, it's Andrew speaking.
1: Hey, Andrew, how you doing? It's Jimmy.
3: Jimmy, hey, how's things?
1: Mate, I reckon I haven't seen you since you and Jess got married.
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1: I'm looking for someone who does, like, a bit of musical comedy, because I know you used to do the piano stuff, right?
3: Yeah. Yep, that's right.
2: Andrew, can I just chime in? Donnie, this is Andrew Hansen from The Chaser.
3: And a very nice man. Like, you know, my brain is so foggy, I barely remember even good friends.
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13: Hey, this is Ula, your resident pop girly here on TikTok trending. The next track we're about to play is a perfect example of when a song is good enough, it's gonna stick around. Love Me Not, Raven Lanae has been all over my feed and I don't think it's going anywhere. There's been quite a few little trends going around, but my favorite one is a super sweet dance trend where people are grabbing their vesties, having a boogie, and this is your chance to do it right now because we're gonna play it. Love Me Not, Raven Lanae.

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1: 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Noah Khan Doors, It's All Over My Feed. It's such a beautiful song. The lyricism is what's really resonating with people, though. There's a trend going around where people are jumping on and explaining how they relate to the lyrics of this song, because it really is just such a beautiful song. And maybe you can relate to it too. We're going to listen to it right now. Noah Khan Doors.

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1: 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It's being paired with a really cute photo trend using filters that we used to use back in 2016, and it's proof that we're still vibing with that 2016 energy. We're gonna listen to it right now.

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Ice in the VVs, now she down to get treachy. 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I'm posted up with

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1: never been friends like us. 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
16: Well, after last week, we were invited back once again.
17: I know. Sorry about that.
16: Yeah, they couldn't find anyone else.
17: I didn't think anyone else wanted to work for free on the weekend. Yeah. So you kind of stuck with us.
16: Yes, I'm so sorry. Another big fun hour, though, ready for you.
17: Absolutely. Yeah. Talking how many stitches did you get? My dad's had a couple of little things removed recently.
16: Yeah.
17: Never watched stitches get done before. I've watched four lots of them so far. Mm. And they're fun to watch, aren't they?
16: Yeah, especially when they get to pull on it and then yank the skin across.
17: Mm.
16: Sounds fun. Mm-mm. It would lift your mood, though.
17: Ah! I mean, if you've stopped the bleeding, I guess.
6: We want to know who or what lifts your mood. Is it a song? Is it a person? Is it a quote that you've heard? What's that one thing that always lifts your mood?
16: Oh, okay. And what lifts your mood off the top of your head?
6: Kids going to bed.
16: Yeah, I think we can all...
17: Quiet.
16: Yeah. Relate to that one.
17: Quiet makes mummy very happy.
6: The silence.
17: Yes.
6: When they're having sleepovers.
17: Yes, when they're eating and they can't talk.
6: Yeah.
16: Just one thing would have been enough.
17: Sorry.
6: All right. You asked.
16: It's Moira and Big Trev.

0: 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This is Moira and Big Trev.
1: What is something or someone that lifts your mood if you're having just a crappy day? If you get up and you know that it's just going to be a busy, busy day and you're not in the mood for anything or anyone, what's that one thing or one person that can, like, brighten up your day? Is it a song, like an album, like, if I'm in a bit of a downer mood, if I'm driving into work, I will listen to Powderfinger's Odyssey Number 5. Always lifts my mood.
2: Oh, really?
1: Always. Just sit there, chuck that on, just sit on and then listen.
3: Do you put it on tape or?
2: Like Bernard comes and sings it in the back seat.
1: I've got a CD player. I chuck it in there.
2: Do you have a CD player in your car?
1: No.
2: Sorry.
1: I'd like one.
3: I do.
1: Oh, you got a flash car. We want to know what's that one thing or one, like, songs, like album.
2: Music definitely does it for me.
1: Or just calling a mate that I haven't spoken to him for a little while. I've got a list of mates that I, like, ring up on a random day just to see what they're doing. I have another mate called Sermit. He always rings us up. Just on different days. You can always tell whether he's down just by his voice or his tone. He's just one of those people. But, yeah, he rings all of us. There's like 9 of us on his phone list. And if anybody's busy, we'll just go through the list and then just have a quick chat for like 5 minutes and then get back into his day.
2: Okay.
3: What about comfort food?
2: Oh, yeah.
3: That's always good to lift the mood.
1: Comfort food.
3: Cheeky quarter pounder always helps.
1: Yeah. Double bacon cheeseburger deluxe from Hungry Jack's.
3: Or KFC chips.
1: Or KFC chicken. Red Rooster chicken, the honey one. That's good. A movie?
2: A movie.

0: movie.
1: Or food. Food's great. Subway.
2: No!
1: A Subway is good.
3: Yeah.
1: Like a schnitzel Subway.
3: Yeah.
1: Something with lots of bread.
3: And cookies.
1: Honey chicken. Oh, rice. Honey chicken.
3: Yeah.
1: There's and a good honey chicken heaps, and rice down the road. Oh.
3: Heaps of MSG.
1: Oh. Yeah. So much MSG that you have to go to hospital.
0: It's not really going to lift my mood.
3: It's kind of an upper and a downer, isn't it? It's
0: kind of killed me on the way down.
3: It could be food. It could be a person. It could be a song.
1: Could be this show.
0: Yeah.
3: Could be this show.
1: You're welcome.
3: Yes. It's unlikely, but it's possible. What, who or what lifts your mood?
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0: is Moira and Big Trev. Really soon, we're going to talk about stitches. Moisey wants to know how many you've got. What's the record? We'll get to that shortly. Right now, though.
1: Right now, we want to know who or what lifts your mood. It's usually Powderfinger's Odyssey No. 5, the album, or just old mates that I've grown up with, childhood mates that I've grown up with. I'll just give them a call on the way home. It's usually on a Friday when I've just week. I just do a ring around. There's like five or six names that I go through. Just to see how they're going. We talk for like 5-10 minutes and then I ring someone else as we're driving home.
2: That's nice.
1: Yes.
2: Family's good. Friends are great. Certain songs really make me very happy. Jump Around, House of Pain, one of them. Anything by Macklemore.
1: Yeah.
2: Wren as well is my new favourite artist.
1: Wren?
2: Wren is a British guy.
1: Okay.
2: He's very, very good. Mm. He can rap like really well. I sounded so, so old.
1: Gina, what or who lifts your mood?
3: Well, I tell you what, when I've had a real crappy day at work and I'm driving home, the only thing that makes me happy is you and Moisey.
2: Oh, that's very sweet.
1: That's
3: you guys are very funny.
1: Are we, though?
2: That's debatable, really. Some days, very funny. Some days, just really, really boring.
0: Like accidentally funny.
2: Yeah. Usually at Trevor's expense.
1: Yeah. Is that what you like when they're teasing me, Gina?
3: Well, I think you do a lot of teasing, Trev.
1: Hey, I don't do any teasing, mate.
0: No, you're right. He deserves everything he gets.
2: He does deserve everything.
1: I'm like the nicest person here in this room.
2: Oh, come on.
3: You guys do. You are good. You're good at what you do. So
2: thank you very much. That's
3: thank
2: very
3: you.
2: Kind.
1: You're welcome.
2: Thank you. We'll pass it on to our writers.
1: Theo.
2: And all of our producers.
1: Yeah. Make them funnier.
2: Anyone?
0: Gina, thank you.
2: Nikki, what lifts your mood?
4: Once I get in the car, it is you guys. I'm looking like a clown.
2: Thank you.
4: Smiling away.
1: Yeah.
4: But, when I wake up, I just get that song in my head. I think it's called Upstepper, or Lyrical Gangster.
1: What is it?
4: The upstepper, turn him up, turn a lyrical dancer, turn him up, still love it like that. Na na na na na na na na. Come on, how can you not get the
1: dream? I don't know it.
2: Just
1: keep
2: a little
1: going,
2: bit more.
1: More.
2: A little
1: what
2: bit
1: is
2: more.
1: It?
4: I'm sure it's lyrical gangster. I'm the lyrical gangster, turn him up, still love it like that.
1: Is it that high or is it lower?
4: Go away. Oh, come on, you gotta know it.
0: Turn it up. You're close.
2: That was beautiful.
0: Here comes the hot stepper, but
2: yes.
0: You know.
2: So close. Oh, and Nikki, I will think of you whenever I hear that song. We should cut that into the actual song.
1: Oh, my God.
4: Wait, ruin it.
2: Never.
1: Nah.
0: Turn it up. Nikki. Then everyone will have a lifted mood.
2: Yeah, absolutely.
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9: Jax.
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0: Yeah.
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0: This is Moira and Big Trev.
1: So, my dad has had a number of stitches in the last little while. He had quite a stack a little while ago, and he had, I think it was probably about 15 or 20 stitches in his arm.
2: Just say he got into a fight.
1: Yeah, he got into a fight with a bull.
2: Yep.
1: And then he's just had, I thought he had 7 stitches in his finger, but he actually only had 3. And today we had to go and get it all sorted out.
2: Yep.
1: And I find them fascinating how it works. How many have you had?
2: 18.
1: 18?
2: Yeah. I played soccer once and got headbutted.
1: Not surprising. Sorry, did that come out? I'm so sorry.
3: Yeah. We don't know what happened, but we're on their side.
1: I'm on your side, Trevor.
2: You should be, because I'm a jerk on a play. And
1: still with you against that team.
2: I went down, I was out for a couple of seconds, got up, and then the supporters were yelling at me saying, oh, he's just putting it on. And then I looked at him and I went, does this look like I'm putting it on? And then I ripped my eyelid open.
0: Oh!
2: And yeah, I ripped it open even more. So it should have been 2, but I was so angry and I ripped my eyelid open. I could see through my eyelid.
1: Oh!
2: I was that angry. Ended up being 9 in my eyelid. And then I got one, I had 5 or 6 or something in my arm.
1: Have you had the staples as well?
2: No, I never had staples. I've always wanted staples. I don't know why.
1: And the glue, the technology that has changed so much. But watching, so I said today I don't think I've ever had them, but of course I had 2 cesareans, so of course I have. But I was never actually technically there for that one. I mean, come on, there was a big blue sheet. There was a blue sheet. I was like a horse at the end of the Melbourne Cup. I didn't make it. I was behind the blue sheet.
3: You did make it.
1: I did, well and truly. I mean, the second time actually I almost didn't, but that's okay.
2: When you said that, I went, oh, wait, they had a cesarean. And then the lights clicked on. And then she went to her computer and went, how many? Wait there. Do you get stitches?
1: How do you smell cesarean? I've also had some wonderful photos sent through to me.
3: That's when she just opened them. That's what that's
1: from Sarah. Bless your little cotton socks. And as the most, seriously. That's, just
2: they're great
1: one,
2: photos.
1: 1, 2, 3 photos of her wrist. It looks as though, I don't know what's happened to Sarah. We might give her a call.
2: Yes.
1: But then at the end of it, have a great day. Even though I've just looked at basically the inside of her arm. There's another one as well of her stomach, which is going vertically. And I said, did the cesarean go wrong? What's that's not how the baby comes. Hello, out of the curtain. It's not how it's supposed to come out.
2: Get back in there. Next on the stage, Sarah's kid.
1: Oh, it's spinal surgery. There you go. That's better. So sorry about that.
3: Ooh. Have a nice day.
2: Is that why they missed?
1: Have a great day.
2: Because they went around the belly button.
1: Well, I think you'd have to, wouldn't you?
2: I don't know.
1: You'd have to keep it intact.
2: Your belly button?
1: Yeah.
2: Why?
1: I don't know. We want to know how many stitches have you had? Please, go for it. Did you watch it get done too? Because that's actually kind of fascinating.
2: I did. It was great.
1: I do. I watched all of Dad's.
3: You didn't have a choice, Trevor.
2: Yeah, I didn't.
3: It was, they were sticking your eye back.
1: Yeah, they were actually in your eyeball. Yeah.
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1: How many stitches have you got? Had to go get Dad's looking back today. He's had several in the last little while. I've never actually watched it from that side. Like, I'm pretty sure, even though I convinced myself I'd never had them, but yes, there would have been some for a cesarean. I don't think they just put, like, you know,
2: a big zip tie.
1: Just leave that there for next time. If you need it, we'll just unzip again.
3: Are you having another one, aren't you? Come on.
1: So much cheaper. Dan, tell us about your stitches. What do you got?
4: Four for a hernia under my belly button, 21 on my right little finger, 7, 14 on my left little finger, 4 on the top of my head, 4 on my chin, 3 in my left ring finger, 2 in my right pointer finger. So I've got about 60, 70.
1: Yeah. What are you doing with your hands, man? Keep them out of the fans. What are you doing?
2: That sounds like a terrible day.
4: My little fingers, the ligaments never grew, so I had 3 forms of microsurgery to try and straighten the fingers out. The doctor stuffed up. Yeah, so very badly.
1: That's
4: I won't
1: amazing.
4: Say who it is in case you...
1: Yes. No, that's okay.
2: Unless you have to go back.
1: Wow.
2: That's a lot, Dan.
1: That is a lot, Dan. Thank you.
2: Brad, how many stitches?
5: Oh, I've had a few, but it wasn't about the stitches that I've had. It's the ones that I didn't get. So I've got maybe... My wisdom's all 4 out at once, and they put a few stitches in there, and I cut my leg doing some home renovations recently, and the Ambo driver came out, and I thought I was dying, and she told me it was venous blood and I need to harden up, and that was fine, but they sent me to go to the GP to get stitches. But when I was a kid, I was maybe, I don't know, 8 or 9, I'm from the bush, so probably 20 minutes from the doctor, maybe a bit longer, and we're just jumping on a branch across a fence, and my brother pushed me off, and I landed on a barbed wire fence, a rusty old barbed wire fence, and I've got a cut from halfway down my calf up to the side of my leg, and it looks like a stylized Nike tick, and it's about probably, it's scarred up now, it's probably about 20 mil at the thickest at the top, and my mum just stuck a plaster on it and told me to go back outside.
2: Plaster!
5: Yeah, I'm 45 years old now, and every time I sort of put shorts on, I'm sort of reminded of it, and I give my mum a hard time every time I see her.
1: Oh, my gosh.
2: Every now and again, you should walk around in circles or just fall over.
1: Yeah. Oh, Brad.
2: Wow. That's crazy, Bradley.
1: All right, Luke, how many stitches have you had?
6: I've had a fair few over the years, but in one go, 186.
2: God.
1: What did you fall apart? What happened?
6: No, I put my leg through a window when I was about 18. And my calf muscle was clean hanging out the back of the left of my leg. that was only one cut. It was about 6 inches long and about 3 inches wide, and you could see the muscle.
1: In
6: the back of it. And then up my shin and my inside of my calf as well, was straight to the muscle, and then up to my knee, and I was... that drunk, they couldn't operate on me for 2 days.
1: Okay, well, that was my next question.
2: Yeah.
1: Drink responsibly.
7: Put your leg through the window responsibly.
2: Yeah, just open the window.
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1: We have been on a mission to right the wrong of someone's first wedding, and after weeks of searching, we locked in our couple. 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
1: So today I'm going to have a go at trying to convince your friend Andrew, is it?
2: Yes, Andrew. Okay, here's some info about him. His wife's name's Jess. He's a bit of a comedian. He plays a bit of music, like plays a bit of piano, like comedic piano.
1: Okay.
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1: Hey, Andrew, how you doing? 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
1: So today I'm going to have a go at trying to convince your friend Andrew, is it?
2: Yes, Andrew. Okay, okay. Here's some info about him. His wife's name's Jess. He's a bit of a comedian. He plays a bit of music, like plays a bit of piano, like comedic piano.
1: Okay.
3: Hello, it's Andrew speaking.
1: Hey, Andrew, how you doing? 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
3: Jimmy, hey, how's things?
1: Mate, I reckon I haven't seen you since you and Jess got married.
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3: Yeah, yep, that's right.
2: Andrew, can I just chime in? Donnie, this is Andrew Hansen from The Chaser.
3: And a very nice man. 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So.
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1: Local supermarkets say they're ready to keep North Queenslanders supplied during cyclone season, investing in extra storage space here in Townsville. Three people have been arrested and charged with weapons offences from a property in Burdekin.
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1: Jax, the 7-year-old.
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1: Hi, Jax. What would you plan? What would you want to do?
5: Paintball.
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1: We have been on a mission to right the wrong of someone's first wedding, and after weeks of searching, we locked in our couple. 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
1: So today I'm going to have a go at trying to convince your friend Andrew, is it?
2: Yes, Andrew. Okay, okay. Here's some info about him. His wife's name's Jess. He's a bit of a comedian. He plays a bit of music, like plays a bit of piano, like comedic piano.
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3: Hello, it's Andrew speaking.
1: Hey, Andrew, how you doing? 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
2: Andrew, can I just chime in? Donnie, this is Andrew Hansen from The Chaser.
3: And a very nice man. 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
4: At 1300 00 1063, there's a $50 Toy World voucher in it for you. If you've got a good story, what was banned in your house growing up?
5: I'm banned.
6: You're banned.
7: We have Fiona on the line. Hello, Fiona.
8: Hey, how are you?
7: Good, Fiona. What was banned in your household growing up?
8: Well, it was actually, we pretty much had to ban my dad every Christmas. He would obviously have to test out the, like, you know, whatever other kids got.
7: Oh, like bikes or whatever?
8: Yeah, one year we got, do you remember the go-go ball?
7: No, the go-go ball.
4: What is it?
8: Go-go ball. So it's kind of like, a bouncy ball sort of in the middle, and it's got like a platform around the outside.
7: Okay.
8: And you stand on it and you bounce.
7: Oh, yes.
8: Yeah. Yeah, so he decided to try that inside and nearly split his head open on the point on the fan.
4: Wow, this is usually the kids doing this kind of stuff. This is Dad. Dad's banned from the go-go ball. Who banned him? Mum banned him?
8: Yeah. Oh, absolutely. And then 1 year we had a trampoline and he coat hanged himself. He decided to jump off coat hanging himself pretty much.
7: Jeez,
8: on the...
7: Dad.
8: He was always clothesline back then, but...
7: That man loves to bounce. He loves bouncing apparatus. We love the call. Thank you so much. Stay on the line. We might have a voucher for you. Let's keep it rolling. We'll go to Sarah in Kerwin. Yeehaw, Sarah.
9: Yeehaw.
7: What was banned in your house growing up?
9: When we were kids, we used to eat our cereal on the couch on Saturday morning for Super Simpsons Saturday.
7: Classic. Yes.
9: And one time I spilt my cereal, which was Fruit Loops, in the couch cushions, and I wiped up the top of it, but I didn't realize that it had gotten underneath the cushions.
7: Right.
9: And slowly but surely, it smelled like pretty rank.
7: Yeah.
9: And my dad, like, dug into the back of the couch and found all these, like, moldy Fruit Loops and milk. So, no more cereal and no more Fruit Loops because he couldn't look at them again after that.
7: Dude. Oh. Wait, just banned Fruit Loops from the household?
9: Yeah, because, like, they were very, very moldy little circles. They just said they're disgusting. I can't even see them again.
7: Banned eating cereal on the couch. You can't ban Fruit Loops.
4: They were banned from my house too because my parents are cheap and would only get the home brand Fruity Rings. So I feel you.
7: Less of a band and more of a socioeconomic commentary than a band. Thank you for the story, Sarah.
9: Thank you.
7: All right, they're the two that we're going to take right now. I think the voucher is landing in the hands of Fiona.
4: So she can give it to her dad? Are you thinking the same thing as me? He can buy a new toy? Go ball, coming your way, Dad.
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10: 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Three people have been arrested and charged with weapons offences from a property in Burdekin.
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4: We were on a mission to try and right a wrong, to try and give someone a second chance at that fairy tale. And Nadine at the Hoy came to our rescue. And next Friday, it all goes down at the Hoy. Mark and Tara, they are our lovely couple. And they're getting remarried this time around. And I can just feel it in the air.
5: Yeah.
4: I can just feel it in the air.
5: I can actually hear it. Shh, listen. Did you hear that?
4: I did hear. We've got Tara on the line because she's been dress shopping. But I just wanted to give a quick shout out to all the different people that have come on board.
5: Yes.
4: We're talking about photography. That's Jessica Sheppy, photography. She sorted this out. Bernadette Kirsch, the wedding celebrant on the day. Obviously, the wedding boss is coordinating the whole thing. Katisha Adelaide will be playing violin on the day. Townsville Finger Food, they got the food done. Hairstyle by Michaela is doing the hair. New Park Suit Hire and Menswear, that's where we got the suits from. And, of course, Bartlett Master Jewelers is where we discovered that Adam wouldn't be proposing to his girlfriend.
5: All right.
4: Thank you to everyone that got involved. And Tropical Low as well.
5: Yes.
4: Will now be performing on the night. But right now we've got Tara on the line.
5: Good morning, Tara.
6: Good morning, friends.
4: How are we feeling?
6: Amazing.
4: So, dress shopping. That was the only thing that we weren't with you for. You went shopping for your dress. You got all fitted. How did it go? Yes. What happened?
6: Amazing. So, I tried on a few different ones and then my daughter's come with me as well. Got a group vote. They voted against the one that I wanted, but anyway.
5: Doesn't the bride overrule?
6: Well, apparently not when it's, you know, 3-1. No.
4: they're tough odds. Tough odds. Insurmountable, some people might say. Can we get any hints on what the dress looks like, or are you keeping it close to your chest?
6: I think I'm going to keep it close,
5: Big reveal next week, next Friday. Yeah. Can I ask, is it very different to the dress you had 20 years ago at the first wedding?
6: It absolutely is. Yep, 100%.
4: Now, one thing that wasn't a secret, we went suit shopping with Mark. Walk us through, how did you feel when you saw him come out of the dressing room in that sand suit with the lace tie? What was going through your head?
6: Wasn't he a hottie? Hey, don't you reckon?
5: He was scrummy.
6: You,
5: I mean,
6: so
5: I've got to admit, he looked scrummy.
4: What? I've never heard that used before. Scrummy.
5: Yeah, scrumptious.
4: Oh, okay. You used the full word of that one. I reckon we get both syllables out for that one. Tara, like, talk to us. Like, 20 years ago, it was a different suit completely from what we understand. A black one, right?
6: It was your traditional black, white underneath, bow tie. Yep, this one's a lot more laid back, casual. Different colours altogether.
4: And
6: exactly what we wanted.
4: What kind of feelings were you feeling when you saw him? Was it like, I can't wait to lock him down once again? Or did a lot of memories come back?
6: I have to keep this PG, don't I?
4: I mean, you can do whatever you
5: we've
4: want.
5: We've got a button we can beep something out if it's too rude. So do you just go for it? Be yourself,
6: Tara. No.
4: I think you're already thinking about the honeymoon at Ardo. Is that? Are we drawing the right conclusion?
6: I was. Yeah. You know how he said, like Ron said, oh, you could tell you'll wear a belt too. And what was my comment? Oh, you're wearing a belt.
5: Oh yeah.
6: But you know, that's a bit.
5: That'll be coming off.
6: Bit more work later.
4: Let us use our imaginations, Adam. Can I
5: ask you, Tara? Because this was a really interesting coincidence. New Park Suit Hire and Menswear is where he got fitted out. That's the exact same place he got fitted out at the first wedding. What feeling like being in the same menswear place as you were 20 years ago in the lead up to doing this all again? Did it take you back at all?
6: It was absolutely an astonishing day. Like, even Ron back then fitted Mark, and then to walk in and he's there doing it again, it was, unreal.
4: It's beautiful. And talk to us about the kids. So the girls, they're going to be in your wedding party, right?
6: No, they were.
4: Okay.
6: They were. But it turns out they're quite competitive, so, you know, it gets down to who stands where. And, we might have ended up on a true crime podcast or something like that.
5: Wow, it got that heated, did it?
4: Wow.
6: Yeah, no.
4: Are you going to roll solo or what's the play?
6: I am going to roll solo up there all by myself,
4: Well, we could put Jake could in a bridesmaid's dress if you need.
6: Do you reckon? I reckon he'd fit in one too, hey?
4: Well, you would get one made.
5: Yeah, we could do it. It's your big day. It's up to you.
6: altered because he's little.
5: Yeah, we need more than a week, I reckon, to alter that. You have to get it special ordered.
0: Rewind the fun with yesterday's entree.
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15: Good morning, I'm Bethany Ross with your local news. Well, a 14-year-old boy has died after a serious crash at Bloomsbury over the weekend. Police say a KTM motorbike and a Toyota Hiace collided on Lindemann Drive around 2:30 p.m. The boy was airlifted to Townsville University Hospital, but later died from his injuries. Investigators are appealing for anyone who saw either vehicle before the crash to please come forward. More on that, we've had 31 motorbike riders who have lost their lives on Queensland roads so far this year. That's a 40% increase from the same time last year. Lawyer Greg Spinder from Travis Schultz and Partners says that many motorbike crashes are due to driver inattention, particularly at intersections when merging or changing lanes.
16: It's that momentary inattention which can absolutely change someone's life forever or cause them to be killed. And unfortunately what's happening is motorbikes are harder to see on the road, and when you have someone who doesn't stop at a stop sign or is speeding, that single moment can kill someone, and particularly a motorbike.
15: Meanwhile, a police officer has been struck in South Mackay by a car that was allegedly stolen from a home in Cranbrook on Saturday. Bruce Atkinson here with the details.
17: Police raced to a Paradise Street address around 10 a.m. yesterday after sighting a stolen RAV4. When they arrived, the RAV reversed out of a driveway, ramming two cop cars and one officer who's hopped out of his vehicle. He was taken to hospital with a foot injury. The RAV took off and crashed at the Mackay Ring Road a short time later. The male driver fled and hasn't been caught. Meantime, a 20-year-old woman was arrested at the Paradise Street scene and has been charged with unlawful use of a motor vehicle.
15: And finally to sport, the Cowboys have shot up to 6 on the NRL ladder with a 30-18 win over Souths here in Townsville. Coach Todd Payton says they're starting to show their potential.
18: When we played control and got in a cycle with the dominant team, yeah, I'd just like to see more of that. Played direct, played upstream, we run hard, we've got different body shapes. When we kick the corners and stay patient, the opposition break more often than not.
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20: Hi, I'm Joseph Price. Confidence is growing that a deal to end the war in Iran will be reached, although Donald Trump insists he won't be rushed. The US president has posted relations with Tehran are becoming more professional and productive. Authorities believe a bull shark was responsible for the death of a spear fisherman off the far north Queensland coast. Inspector Elaine Burns says the 39-year-old from Cairns was attacked around 40 k's offshore on the Great Barrier Reef around lunchtime yesterday while his friends on the boat watched on.
21: We'd assume that they would be pretty traumatised. That's quite a terrifying thing to see happen right in front of you.
20: A 42-year-old man has died during a Perth fun run. The man collapsed during the HBF Run for a Reason charity event and was unable to be revived. Bulk billing rates continue to rise across the country. The Department of Health says they rose 4.6% in the 3 months to March to sit at just under 82%. And R&B legend Mary J. Blige has left fans fuming after performing Slumped on a Throne in Las Vegas.
19: Amazing Grace Early Learning, North Ward Railway Estate, Elliot Springs coming soon. Star 106.3, your sport now.
20: In AFL, the Lions have been hammered by GWS, losing 166-88 in Sydney. Brisbane was blown away by a 14-goal burst from the Giants in the third quarter. Coach Chris Fagan says they were smashed.
22: At the contest, ball movement, we could stop it. They just controlled the game, unfortunately.
20: And in the NRL, the Cowboys have shot up to 6th spot on the table with a 30-18 win over South Sydney in Townsville. The loss is the third for the month for the Bunnies. That's your latest news and sport.
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15: Townsville partly cloudy today, heading for 27 degrees after a cool 16 degree start. A slight chance of a shower on the coast tonight. Tomorrow it'll be 27 again with a 40% chance of rain and a mild 19 degree low. That's the latest news, sport and weather. 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
5: Yeehaw, it's the 25th of May. It's 6:05. It's Monday. It's show 100. For Adam and Donnie. My name's Adam. I'm the drum tech, making sure all the skins are tight. Donnie's tangled up in the extension leads backstage, and Beth is at front of house checking the levels with the local news. Good morning. Happy 100.
4: Happy 100.
15: Happy 100.
4: Raise
15: guys.
4: The bat. Raise the bat. We've made it all in one piece. Congratulations.
15: Who would have thought?
4: I didn't. That was a few shaky moments there.
15: No, that's so exciting. Well done.
5: Yeah, how's everyone feel on the 100th?
4: Yeah, good.
5: Surreal, isn't it?
4: Yeah. Oh, yeah, it's so surreal. Yeah.
15: How do you celebrate 100 shows?
4: Oh, Adam's got a big surprise for me.
5: I have lined up a present for him.
15: Really?
5: Yeah, I have lined up after 7, a big present. Oh. I can't wait to share it with him, actually.
15: Okay.
4: Can we get a hint?
5: No.
4: No.
5: He's stressing out. He really stressed out.
4: I don't like
5: surprises.
4: I don't really enjoy
15: them. Love a surprise, but like as soon as you've told me there's going to be a surprise, I want to know what
4: exactly.
15: It is.
4: Exactly. I'm the same when I buy people presents. If your birthday is in 2 weeks from now and I buy it now, I go, why don't we just do it now?
15: Yeah.
4: Why don't we just do this?
5: Okay.
4: I don't like it either way.
5: Okay, so I should have just given it to you over the weekend off air?
4: No.
5: The fun in that?
4: No, I understand. I understand your method. I understand why you're doing it your way.
5: Well, let's say just after 7:30.
4: Okay.
5: Can you last that long? It's like an hour and a half.
4: I think I can make it. I think I can survive.
5: That's a good boy.
4: What's been your favourite moment of the 100, Beth?
15: Oh, so many to choose from. Actually, no, one that I loved when we got to go out and you guys went jousting.
5: Yep.
15: Not on horses, on hobby horses.
4: Oh, wow.
5: Yep.
4: That was a real huge answer. I wasn't expecting
15: that. It was just a huge highlight for me, you know, big career moment, getting to be the fair maiden. I loved it. No, we have so much fun on this show. I still can't believe it's our job.
4: Yeah, it's amazing.
5: It's a big highlight for me too because I won the jousting. I think it's the only thing I've won in the 100 shows.
4: A low light for me was the jousting. A low light indeed. Up next, I want to talk to you. I think I made myself a fool at Miss Songs on Saturday night.
15: I can tell you right now.
4: I think I did.
5: Right.
4: I may have made the captain of Queensland hate me forever. I don't know. We don't know. We don't know for sure, but did I make sure that Tom did and hates me? I don't know.
5: Is this going to affect the Origin?
4: Well, he's not in Origin because he's injured. That's why he was at Miss Songs on Saturday night.
15: I don't even follow football much, and I know that, Adam. Come on, man.
5: I'm trying to learn. You've got to help me.
4: Switch on.
5: Adam and Donnie, that's right up next. Start 106.3. We'll kick it off with Jason Derulo. Good morning.

0: David Guetta, Teddy Swims, Tones and I, Gone, Gone, Gone. Star 106.3, welcome to Monday. It's Adam and Donnie for Snooze Townsville. It's amazing what a little snooze can do.
1: On Saturday night, Adam, I was out at Miss Song's at the Ville there for the Royal Duck Banquet. That is an important, a very important part of this story, okay? My friends were in town visiting, my wonderful, awesome mates, so we thought, let's go out. They were having a special on duck. They must have bought a heap of it at wholesale, I'm not sure. But the whole menu was duck for the evening, okay? And sat at the table next to me was Cowboys captain, Queensland captain, currently injured football player Tom Dearden. Save a horse, ride a cowboy. And, that's okay. Clocked him.
0: He's just a normal person, just like you or I.
1: My friends...
0: Just ignore him.
1: My friends clocked him first because they're from out of town. They go, oh my God, it's Tom Dearden. Yeah. Like, yeah, that is.
2: And you're just like, be cool.
1: Everyone be cool here. I, throughout the evening, made a few different duck-based jokes to the group.
0: Right.
1: Based on the fact that we were eating the Royal Duck Banquet, okay?
0: Yeah, good on you.
1: Yeah, well, I had to. Yeah. Like, I made a joke with the waiter and said, just plucking. Stuff like that, okay?
0: Yeah, great work, Johnny.
1: Just basic duck-based humour.
0: You should be proud.
1: There was one moment that I really wanted to get on film, which, when the duck came to the table, I wanted to film my girlfriend, Lou, and me screaming, duck!
0: Yeah.
1: Is on the table. And like, yeah. But obviously trying to make her duck, okay?
0: Jeez, what an evening.
1: As I pulled out my phone, the flash was on.
0: Yep.
1: And the way that we were seated, it could be argued by some people who didn't know that I was going for this duck-based humor.
0: Yeah.
1: That I may have been trying to film Tom Dearden with the flash on.
0: Right.
1: And then because I immediately freaked out, thinking that might have been the case and put my phone away, I wondered, do I look more guilty now? And then, even on top of that, it would have been even more awkward if I had said to Tom Dearden, no, I was doing duck jokes and filming it. So I didn't do that.
0: I was excusing the book, mate.
1: I didn't do that. But do you think he almost for sure thinks I was filming him?
0: Did he clock you? Did you notice him notice you?
1: Mate, I looked away and didn't look back in that direction for the rest of the evening.
0: Now, don't you sort of stalk a lot of Cowboys?
1: I would not use that word.
0: You follow them at the gym.
1: No!
0: They go to the same gym though, right?
1: Some.
0: I reckon they've probably already spoken about you.
1: About me?
0: Yeah, in the Cowboy circles. I reckon he clocked you straight away. He's like, that's the guy that follows us all around.
1: Then
0: he
1: sees you pull out the phone. I do not follow
0: with the flash. So I reckon he was always already onto you. He's already keeping a close eye on you.
1: Pre-duck joke. Damn.
0: Yeah, I reckon they're going to stay far away from you, the Cowboys, Donnie.
1: Well, that's my word of advice to anyone else that's enjoying the Royal Duck Banquet before it ends. don't

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6: It's amazing what a little snooze can do.
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0: Matchbox 20, long day. Star 106.3, Adam and Donnie. It's 16 degrees in Townsville right now. On our way to a top of 28. It'll be mostly sunny. Over the weekend, Dreamfields was here, Donnie, featuring Galantis, Morant, Peking Duck were there.
1: Yeah. And you had a big task on your hands, or a little one, I should say.
0: Our promotions manager, Jake, here at Star, he gave me a free ticket, but he had one request if I was to take the ticket.
1: Okay, so you've got a question for Adam then.
2: Yes, so you got a free ticket. Do you reckon I can go on your shoulders in return?
0: And it was a big moment for Jake because he started a weight loss journey based on going on shoulders at festivals. Last time he tried, he was too heavy for someone.
1: Yeah.
0: So he went ahead and lost 20 kilos and then put it all on my shoulders, literally, whether or not he was going to be a happy man from now on forever.
1: Very well said.
0: I haven't done too much shoulder work at festivals, I've got to admit.
1: Yeah.
0: And I will say, during Peking Duck, that was the big moment. I tried to get him up once or twice and failed a little bit. Right?
1: Really?
0: First or second take.
1: Oh, that's embarrassing in front of a big crowd.
0: In front of a big crowd, people around us that were starting to get a little bit annoyed.
1: Yeah, were you bumping into them as you...
0: A little bit, yeah. Oh, yeah. A little bit of bumping into... eventually someone did say, no more. Security are telling people not to do it, and they said no more. But they didn't understand, Tony, what was riding on this shoulder.
1: Exactly.
0: The shoulder ride, you know?
1: Exactly.
0: But eventually he did get up there. I'm happy to confirm we ignored the naysayers. And he got up there, all right? And he got up there a couple of times. And I will say at the very end of Peking Duck, and I have a chat with the lads later in the show, and I mentioned this to them, that this was the big moment that we were waiting for. At the end of their set, they did say, everyone, if you're with someone shorter than you, get them up on your shoulders. Now, I'm not saying it's because I mentioned to them before the show, and they clearly could see Jake was a very short man.
1: You think you started the trend?
0: I think maybe that was, you don't think so?
1: It's just a shame that the interview was before that moment, not afterwards, could never prove it.
0: I know, we can
1: one way
0: prove
1: or another.
0: Beth has local news next. It's Adam and Donnie, Star 106.3. But he got up there.
3: 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The quiz so intense. Even I break a sweat, and I'm not even programmed to.
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13: Good morning, I'm Bethany Ross with your local news. Well, a teenage boy is on life support in Townsville University Hospital following a collision between a motorbike and a Toyota Hiace in Bloomsbury. The crash happened on Lindemann Drive on Saturday, with the 14-year-old flown to Townsville Hospital in a critical condition. Police are urging witnesses or anyone with dash cam to get in contact. More on that, motorbike riders are overrepresented in fatal and serious injury crashes on our roads. 31 riders have died on Queensland roads so far this year. Lawyer Greg Spinder from Travis Schultz and Partners says that's a 40% increase compared to the same period last year.
14: About one in every 20 registered vehicles in Queensland is a motorbike, yet they represent a very significant, in fact, an over-significant portion of not just fatalities, but serious injuries as well. The reality is that if you have a motorbike and a car colliding, the motorbike is going to be far worse off.
13: Two people have been charged over a shooting in Mount Louisa last week. Police say a 31-year-old Kerwin man and a 28-year-old Eyre woman went to a Rundle Street home, becoming involved in an altercation with a 28-year-old Bowen woman. The man allegedly fired several shots, hitting her in the leg. She was taken to Townsville University Hospital with non-life-threatening injuries. Both accused were refused bail and have faced court. And finally, a Townsville cyclist is gearing up for one of the toughest endurance challenges on the planet. Alan Jefferson will ride solo in the Race Across America next month, his support team following along at a distance. It's a massive 4,800-kilometre ride from the west coast to the east, pushing riders through day and night with no break.
15: The world's longest individual single-stage time trial. One start line, one finish line. It's about 3,000-odd miles, and we're looking to do it in something well under 10 days. He'll average only about 2 hours sleep a day, so he'll go into some pretty dark places during the race, but he just has his mental resilience.
13: That's Greg Hubbard's team at Jefferson crew chief speaking there.
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16: Hi, I'm Joseph Price. The first of 11 Australians who were on board the Gaza-bound flotilla that Israel intercepted has flown home overnight. Gemma O'Toole was greeted by her parents as she touched down in Melbourne. She says she was assaulted by the Israeli forces who stormed onto the boat.
17: It was horrific, you know, on all levels, psychologically and physically. I don't think I've ever experienced something as, awful on all levels.
16: The Royal Commission on Anti-Semitism and Social Cohesion will hear from the head of Australia's spy agency today. It'll focus on the Bondi terror attack, with some hearings expected to be closed to the public due to ongoing criminal proceedings and matters of national security. People with lived experience of anti-Semitism have previously told the inquiry they saw an increase in anti-Semitic incidents in the years before the shooting. A coronial inquest begins today into the death of Desi Freeman and the two police officers he gunned down on a remote property in Victoria's northeast. And the magpie has won the Aussie bird count. 5 million birds were counted during a week-long national counting frenzy in October last year.
12: For 185 years, Australians have trusted Elders Real Estate. Star 106.3, your sport now.
16: In the NRL, and the Bunnies have suffered a bruising 30-18 loss to the Cowboys in their NRL clash in Townsville. South losing Adam Elliott to an ankle injury, while Talanoa Panattoni scored twice in a rollercoaster debut.
18: Yeah, I really liked him until he pulled his hamstring halfway down the field when he should have scored a try. It was going good.
16: Rabbitohs coach Wayne Bennett speaking there. And in the AFL, a record-breaking 14-goal third quarter has propelled the Giants to a 166-88 win over the Lions in Sydney. That's your latest news and sport.
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13: A partly cloudy Monday in Townsville, the top of 27 and some light winds for your Monday. Tomorrow we'll have a 40% chance of showers, most likely late morning and afternoon, with 19 to 27 degrees. That's all the latest from your local newsroom. 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
22: Yeehaw, welcome to Monday. It's Adam and Donnie. Hope you had a great weekend. Ooh. It's a big week for us, Donnie. This Friday at the Hoy, Mark and Tara are getting their $30,000 second chance wedding. If you missed the winning moment, here it is.
1: There is no other couples here today, and you have absolutely won the second chance wedding.
0: It's yours.
23: Man, I knew it. Dead set. As soon as I heard second chance, which I said to you both, I said it's us.
1: Tara, what are you thinking right now? You're crying. No, so can you talk?
24: Not really. No, thank you. That is amazing.
1: Cannot wait for Friday afternoon at the Hoy. You know, I actually have a wedding today as well.
0: Do you?
1: On a Monday. Really? I have a wedding to attend. It's a double wedding week for me.
0: Yeah.
1: And neither of them are on the weekend. Has this ever been accomplished before? Has this ever been attempted?
0: This is the first time ever. You've broken a record, Donnie.
1: A Monday, Friday wedding. I've never seen anything like it.
0: Nice one. Hey, you've never seen anything like this too for the Daily Dribble up next. There's been a six-car prang.
1: Oh, no.
0: Not serious. Everyone's fine in the UK, but all six cars were Ford Fiestas.
1: What?
0: Yeah, I'll get the story to you right up next. This is Alex Warren, Fever Dream, Star 106.3, Adam and Donnie.

0: Music here on Star 106.3. It's Alex Warren, Fever Dream, and we've got some odd news for you, Adam and Donnie.
1: News you didn't know you cared about. It's the Daily Dribble on Star 106.3.
0: Donnie, front page of the obscure newspaper, the Daily Dribble today, comes out of the UK. There's been a little six-car prang, a slow-moving prang, nothing too serious.
2: Nothing serious. That's on the front page.
0: Yeah. They wouldn't put a serious story like that on the front page of the Daily Dribble.
2: No, of course.
0: But all six cars involved were Ford Fiestas. Could call it a Ford Fiesta fiasco.
2: Okay.
0: Or some kind of Ford Fiesta faux pas.
2: Okay.
0: Whichever you prefer.
2: Now.
0: Yes.
2: Similar makes.
0: Yeah.
2: Obviously
0: yeah.
2: the same model, of
0: yeah,
2: course.
0: Yeah, yeah. Different colours.
2: Yeah.
0: So it's not all the same colours, okay. But pretty similar looking cars, right? One of the drivers, the one that was at the front, has spoken to our Daily Dribble reporters.
2: Yeah.
0: And he said he didn't even realise they're all the same. All the same car. He did not realise
2: why. Probably more focused on his bumper bar needing replacing.
0: Yeah, and to be fair, he was at the front.
2: Ah, okay.
0: So, you know, he's not looking back, he's looking forward because someone actually pulled out in front of him. Creating the
2: Fiesta. Was it a Toyota that's done that or a Holden maybe?
0: Well, all I know is it wasn't a Fiesta.
2: Oh, no.
0: It wasn't part of the pile-up.
2: So were they on some kind of Fiesta tour or...
0: No, total coincidence. The footage has gone viral and people on the internet sleuths, are calling it a Fiesta centipede.
2: Yeah, now I ask this question. Would you argue that this story is beneath us?
0: You think it's beneath us? Few things are beneath us. Few things. That'd be a big call.
2: Very few things.
0: Well, maybe this will pique your interest.
2: Yeah.
0: The Ford Fiesta's actually out of production. It has been for 3 years.
2: Oh, wow.
0: Making this even rarer.
2: Rarer by the day.
0: Yeah.
2: By the day.
0: So would you still say this is beneath us in the Daily Dribble newspaper?
2: You brought it back.
0: Yeah, you reckon?
2: Yeah.
0: All right, there we go.
2: Only because I had no idea that the Fiesta was out of production.
0: That
2: could have been the headline today. It would have been as equally as interesting.
0: Selena Gomez, Let's Play, Adam and Donnie, Star 106.3. Good morning.

0: Selena Gomez, single soon. It's Star 106.3, Adam and Donnie, 16 degrees in Townsville right now on our way to a mostly sunny 28-degree day. Right up next, whose weekend was it anyway, Don?
1: Yes, we're going to bring our newsreader Bethany Ross into the studio. Get her to read a very exciting headline from one of our weekends. It's her job and yours to try and figure out whose weekend it was.
0: That's right up next, Adam and Donnie, Star 106.3. Let's do it. Feel that
2: sound. No one else in Townsville and North Queensland kickstarts your workday with 20 songs in a row. Here's what's coming up with Danny.

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0: A classic from Paul Kelly, Dumb Things, Star 106.3. It's Adam and Donnie, newsreader Beth with us for this.
1: Whose weekend was it anyway? Star.
2: The amazing Bethany Ross joins us in studio because she has a headline from either Adam's weekend or my weekend. It's her job and yours to try and figure out whose weekend it was anyway. Bethany, after you.
3: Here's a headline. Man moves out of share house, leaving toenail clippings behind.
2: That's disgusting.
3: That is horrible. That's probably worst thing I've read all morning, to be honest. I'm confused, though, because I don't think either of you live in a share house. So I'm struggling to figure out whose weekend this could be. Yeah. But I'm going to lock in my answer based on the amount of, like, toenail chat we had last week around you, Adam.
2: Yes.
3: A bit of a nasty habit was revealed on air. I'm going to say this was you. I reckon you were leaving your toenails around a share house somewhere. No?
0: Sorry, Beth.
2: Wait, but it's not my weekend.
0: It was my weekend as I found it out.
2: Oh.
0: About Donnie.
3: What?
0: From one of his friends, right? Now, if we can go back to last week, you mentioned there was toenail chat. Yeah. There wasn't. This was fingernail clippings, right? Yeah, Donnie stitched me up on air with some audio from my girlfriend saying I gave a dog once or twice some fingernail clippings.
4: Adam, let me know. What did he say? He said something along the lines of feeding dogs, like, his fingernail clippings.
0: That's my girlfriend.
3: No.
2: Disgusting.
0: So, would you rather I didn't feed the dog the clippings and left them there and then moved out? Or would you rather I dispose of them in some way?
2: What have you got on me? I don't understand what you think that you have on me.
0: Okay, so I was at the Cowboys game yesterday with Donnie and his friends.
3: Yeah.
0: An old friend of his, Gemma, that he used to live with.
3: Yeah.
0: Said that he moved out from their share house.
3: No.
0: Took some stuff, but left behind.
3: No.
0: Some, not fingernail clippings, some toenail clippings. Some toenail clippings.
2: It was a different time.
0: Oh, different time?
2: Oh, it was a different time.
3: Once a toenail clipping lever, always a toenail clipping lever.
2: They called me Dirty Donnie for months.
3: That's disgusting.
0: Dirty Donnie toenail.
2: I was in a rush. To be fair, I was in a rush. I had to get out of there quickly. And, and I just forgot.
3: No man gets left behind, Donnie.
2: And so, yes, Gemma, who I love so much, she does remember and remind me all the time that once upon a time she did clean up my toenails.
3: That's disgusting.
0: Dirty Donnie toenail.
2: I got clean feet, though.
3: Yeah,
0: so what's worse?
3: I'd
0: like you to decide what's worse.
3: What's worse?
0: Yeah.
3: Oh my gosh, they're both heinous crimes.
2: Heinous is a crazy word.
3: No, they are.
2: Mine's a mistake. Mine's a mistake. His is intentional.
0: That's true.
3: Yeah, but at least it's been cleaned up.
0: That's right.
3: But at the same time, a poor dog is a victim.
0: The dog loved
3: him,
0: though.
3: Okay,
0: no victim.
3: That is just horrific.
2: Yeah, how do we know Gemma didn't like cleaning him up?
0: That's a great point, Donnie.
2: I don't know that either.
3: I hate this.
2: Who's worse? Who's
0: on.
2: Worse?
3: You're both as bad as each other.
0: It's Adam and Donnie, Star 106.3. Thanks, Beth.

0: Ed Sheeran, Cyril Camera. It's Star 106.3, Adam and Dirty Donny Tyner.
1: Yeah, that's all alleged. Allegedly.
0: Beth with local news next, and then what we got, Don?
1: Well, we've got a massive wedding on Friday.
0: Yes.
1: Huge. Wedding of the year, some people are calling it. Mark and Tara have won our $30,000 second chance wedding, thanks to our mates at the Hoy. And I was just trying to simply organise some final last minute things with one of the contestants, Mark or Tara, and I accidentally have sent a text message to not the last person in the world I wanted to send a text to, but geez, they were close. And this accident, I'll reveal how it happened, but then also reveal another time where I definitely have done this over and over and over again. And I believe you have
0: I've got one that almost got me fired, mate.
1: Okay, well, we'll try and top each other with being idiots next.
0: Called into the boss's office on a Monday about this. Adam and Donny, Star 106.3, that's after 7.
2: No animals were harmed in the making of this show, except maybe Donnie's ego. There, I said it.
3: Adam and Donny on Star 106.3.
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17: A very good morning. Not a great start in our roads, though. Wilcox Street inbound, a single big crash at Western Street, Mount Louisa. Traffic's already back to Ingham Road, so solid delays through there as crews get that cleared. Moving well on Ross River Road, and also a good early start, Darrinpool Road through Mount Louisa and Heatley. Slow down in school zones. Watch out for kids crossing the road and cars and buses pulling out during drop-off and pick-up. Let's keep our kids safe. Search Street Smarts for more. I'm Brad Moore. Traffic in 30 minutes on Star 106.
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19: Good morning, I'm Bethany Ross with your local news. Well, Townsville and Kirwan detectives have charged two people after a woman was shot in the leg during an incident in Mount Louisa last week. Police say the pair arrived at Arundel Street home around 6:45am on May 18 where an argument broke out with a woman they knew. A 31-year-old man allegedly fired multiple shots before fleeing with a 28-year-old woman. The victim was taken to hospital and both offenders were arrested and refused bail. They have appeared in court. In other news, the winners of the Percivals 2026 have been revealed at the exhibition launch in Townsville. Elena Cherilova has taken out the portrait painting prize for her work, Smartphonization. Cassandra McMahon won the photographic portrait prize, while Catherine Stewart claimed the animal portrait prize. Councillor Anne-Marie Greeny says that this year's calibre is outstanding and is encouraging locals to visit the free exhibition at the Perce Tucker Gallery. In other news, a highly accomplished endurance athlete, Townsville's Alan Jefferson, is preparing for the ultimate test once again, the race across America. It's a non-stop 4,800-kilometre solo ride from coast to coast with about 2 hours of sleep, testing his mental resilience. Selectability is backing him, the not-for-profit focusing on things like suicide prevention.
20: And if we can actually take some of what I do and get people across one line, then another, then another, then another, that's pretty cool.
19: That's Alan Jefferson speaking to Seven there. He has competed five times and in 2022 he became the first rider over 50 to win the race across America overall. And finally to sport now, North Queensland has secured another home win over South Sydney 30-18 at Queensland Country Bank Stadium yesterday. Scott Drinkwater creating two first half tries and saving another. Cowboys coach Todd Payton says finding different ways to win will be crucial heading into the back half of the year.
21: I've said it before, we've found different ways to win. You know, which I like. I think it holds you in good stead when you get to the back end of the season. So to sit 8-4 after the way we started, it's really positive. But you know, we're halfway through and got some work to do.
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22: Hi, I'm Joseph Price. A fishing adventure has ended in tragedy off far north Queensland with a Cairns man killed by a shark. It happened around 40 k's off the Cassowary coast just before lunchtime yesterday. Inspector Elaine Burns says it was traumatising for the victim's friends who saw it happen from their boat.
23: We'll continue to provide whatever support we can to the family and to those men that were on board with him.
22: Donald Trump says he's not going to rush into a deal with Iran to end the war, adding that time is on their side. The US president says constructive talks are underway, but wants to make sure both sides get it right. The Teal Independents are ramping up plans to launch a new political party, with a formal announcement potentially just weeks away. Nine papers are reporting they've sounded out some of the moderate Liberals to jump on board, including former Prime Minister Malcolm Turnbull. And bulk billing rates continue to improve across the country. They rose 4.6% in the 3 months to March, meaning almost 82% of doctors' visits were free of charge.
18: Amazing Grace Early Learning, North Ward Railway Estate, Elliot Springs coming soon. Star 106.3, your sport now.
22: The Western Bulldogs have returned to the AFL winners list with a thrilling win over Melbourne last night. The Doggies holding off a fast-finishing D's outfit to win by just 3 points. Meanwhile, a record-breaking third quarter has led GWS to a win over Brisbane. In the NRL, and the Cowboys have won 8 of their last 10 games after beating the Rabbitohs 30-18 in Townsville. They now sit in 6th spot on the ladder. And in the EPL, and Tottenham's avoided relegation, beating Everton 1-0, whilst West Ham's been demoted. That's your latest news in sport.
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19: A partly cloudy start to the week. 16 to 27 degrees for your Monday and mostly dry except a slight chance of a shower on the coast tonight. Tuesday warms to 27 degrees with a 40% chance of a shower and a 19 degree low. That's the latest news, sport and weather. 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
0: Hey, yeehaw, welcome to Monday. It's 7:04. It's the 100th show for Adam and Donny. This is the 100th time we've done this, Don.
1: Yeah.
0: And in about half an hour's time, I'm very excited to unveil a gift that I've gotten, Donny, for our big 100.
1: And I can't stress this enough, I did not get a present back to Adam.
0: Did you not?
1: I didn't, but...
0: That's fine, I don't... You know, I can't ask for one.
1: But that's only because I'm not sure of the calibre of present I'm getting from you.
0: Well, I'll just say it's not one of your fake stitch-up gifts like the ones you give for me.
1: Right,
0: the fake Eddie Vedder signature you got me that time on the vinyl record. It's not fake, this is real.
1: It's a real present.
0: Yeah.
1: It's a real present.
0: This is... a real present from the real person.
1: What?
0: Oh, plot thickens.
1: What does that even mean?
0: Well, you'll find out in half an hour's time.
1: Okay, well, up next, I want to chat about times that you may have sent a text to the wrong number. And not just missing a number, I mean that person should not have received that message whatsoever. Mm. I had an absolute clanger over the weekend while trying to organise our $30,000 second chance wedding, and it reminded me of a time that I just completely screwed the pooch. Just absolutely made a meal. I've done this so many times as I look through my history.
0: Right.
1: I just need to slow down.
0: Yeah.
1: Just slow down.

0: 182, all the small things. Good morning, Start 106.3 with Adam and Donnie for Snooze Townsville. It's amazing what a little snooze can do.
1: Over the weekend, I was trying to contact the winners of our $30,000 second chance wedding.
0: Yes.
1: And made somebody in a former life of myself and also myself relive what was maybe one of the most awkward moments ever.
0: Right.
1: So I just had the wonderful Mark's number saved in my phone.
0: Yep.
1: And I won't reveal exactly how I got to text this other person because it completely doxes them.
0: Yeah, yeah.
1: But I ended up texting a different Mark for a very obvious reason as to why. Just guess what the last name is. But anyway. And I ended up texting another Mark just randomly saying, "Hey, mate," blah, blah, blah, whatever the text was. A very weird text, but nothing that nobody, upon reading it, it said, "I need Tara's number." So that could essentially be for anyone.
0: Yeah.
1: The Mark I texted it to was a man that I had to sadly let go of an old business about 4 years ago.
0: Wow.
1: A man who also was the father of someone I went to school with. So that moment, when it did happen about 4 or 5 years ago, was insanely awkward at the time. And then on a random Tuesday to relive those sad, argue, still open wounds, I got so nervous about a reply, I just blocked the number.
0: Did you?
1: I just blocked
0: you
1: it.
0: You ran away.
1: I just blocked
0: Have
1: it.
0: You spoken to him since not, the letting go?
1: No. The last message was like those messages,
0: really?
1: Essentially. Yeah. Wow. Then the next one was, and you know what's awkward? We went to a school with someone named Tara, so I could have been asking for her
0: yes.
1: number. But that was gone. And then I remembered, I do this from time to time.
0: Yeah.
1: I just
0: wrong
1: text
0: person.
1: People. I was once in a bit of an argument. Mm-hmm. With one of my ex-partners.
0: Oh, yeah, one
1: and
0: of those.
1: I'll say they teed off, I'd say.
0: Yeah.
1: Had a real go in the text. And I wanted to send it to one of my friends to be like, what do I respond to this?
0: Yep.
1: Screenshotted it.
0: Yep.
1: And you know on the iPhone where you can just send it from the screenshot?
0: Yep.
1: But it's all a bit different than just sending a picture normally?
0: Yes.
1: I got a bit lost in the weeds and sent the screenshot of the conversation back to the person I was having
0: arguing.
1: The fight with.
0: And did you try and cover your tracks at all?
1: Well, because I sent it with the text OMG,
0: yeah.
1: I then tried to be like, I can't believe this is happening. Look at us.
0: Oh, Johnny. Look at this text exchange. Yeah. Isn't it awful? Yeah. I know someone that's done the same thing, and their excuse was, I just want you to look at yourself. Look at how you're talking.
1: Yeah, it went 100%. Like, they never buy it. Like,
0: no, but it's the oldest excuse.
1: I did it again a few months later, the same person. I remember
0: really?
1: texting my dad once, a complaint about my dad.
0: Mm.
1: I shouldn't have a phone, I don't think.
0: Yeah.
1: I'm going too quick.
0: None of us should.
1: Going too fast.
0: Yeah, remove it from all of us.
1: There should be a verification on every text sent. Are you sure?
0: Yeah.
1: Are you sure this is the right person? They make me do it with my bank.
0: Yeah, true. I've got one right up next. This was a phone call, not even a text. It
1: okay.
0: almost got me fired.
1: A phone call?
0: A phone call in the middle of the night, called the wrong person.
1: Oh.
0: We were messing around. It was the middle of the night, you know, a little bit too much holiday cheer.
1: No.
0: Almost got me fired. I was dragged into the boss's office on a Monday, and I weaseled out. Just you wait until you hear the weaseling.
1: An old-fashioned weaseling up next.
0: Adam and Donnie. Star 106.3.

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1: Hey, Paramore Cabaret's Happy Hour promises a wildly immersive night at Riverway Stadium Friday, the 29th of May from 7 p.m. And we have a double pass to give away. If you can give us the time that you texted the wrong person, Ads, you got a story for us.
2: This one's about calling the wrong person. So me and a friend, we'd had a bit too much holiday cheer. I love a prank call.
1: Yeah.
2: And it's kind of why I sit before you today.
1: Yeah.
2: It's probably why I got into radio.
1: Exactly.
2: Because you can do it as a job, prank calling.
1: Yeah, and you get paid for it.
2: So we were up late sort of prank dialing a lot of people that we went to high school with who may not have my number anymore.
1: Yeah.
2: We just thought that would be funny.
1: Yeah.
2: You know, for some reason at the time it seemed like a good idea.
1: How long ago was this?
2: This was a long time ago.
1: But how long for them, like out of high school?
2: It would have been 15 years at high school or something.
1: Okay, fair enough.
2: Something like that. So I'm scrolling through my phone and I'm like, oh, Rebecca. We went to school with Rebecca. Let's prank her.
1: Yeah.
2: She won't remember. She won't recognize our voice.
1: Yep.
2: Call her up. Didn't answer. I left some kind of voice message, the kind that you can imagine how it would sound at three in the morning.
1: Yep.
2: The next morning, Sunday morning, I'd kind of forgotten about some of the stuff we did. I got a call from Rebecca. Oh, who's that? Answered it. And she said, who's this? I said, oh, this is Adam. Who's this? It's Rebecca from work. This is my boss.
1: Oh, no.
2: Heavily pregnant as well.
1: Oh, no.
2: At 3 a.m. in the morning, got some call from it. She's like, you called me at 3 in the morning last night. I was like, oh, did I? Sorry, it must have been a pocket dial. At the time, I wasn't lying. I genuinely didn't remember.
1: Yeah, yeah.
2: So Monday, called into the office. Adam, can I see you, please?
1: Yeah.
2: And she sat there and played the voice message
1: no.
2: to me. I had to sit there with a straight face and listen to this
1: How
2: voice message.
1: How long did it go for? It probably felt like an hour.
2: Yeah, long time. It was probably 30 seconds.
1: Yeah.
2: A messy, messy recording. And I just said straight to her because by then I'd kind of remembered what it was about and I was like, oh, no, I did do that.
1: Yeah, yeah.
2: Yeah, that would have been me.
1: So what'd you say?
2: With a straight face, just sat there and looked at her and said, that's not me. That's not me.
1: No way.
2: I'm really sorry. One of my friends grabbed my phone at some point. We had a bit of a big night and we're being silly. Like, they didn't know that it was my boss. They just called a random number and that's not me in the recording.
1: That's not me.
2: It was clearly me as well. It was so me. And then she said, it didn't seem like something you'd do.
1: You got away with it.
2: I weaseled my way out, my friend. I weaseled out.
1: It wasn't me.
2: I kept the job. Just it wasn't me. A voice recording of my voice.
1: I saw you in the kitchen.
2: That's not
1: wasn't me.
2: Yeah, the Shaggy defense.
1: Defense. Well, I'll tell you what, if you can top Adam's story, when did you text or call the wrong number? We have a double pass to Paramore's Cabaret Happy Hour. It's happening at Riverway Stadium on May 29th. We've got a double pass to give away. 1-300-00-1063. Give us a bell if you'd like to go along.
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0: Medusa, piece of your heart, start 106.3. It's Adam and Donnie. When did you text or call the wrong number?
1: We're all cringing together this morning. Adam told us about how he weaseled out of prank calling his boss with a "it wasn't me" defense. and I revealed that I've accidentally texted someone over the weekend that I had to let go of a job a few years back. It's been an awkward morning. And Andrea joins us on the line right now. Yeehaw, Andrea.
0: What's your story?
2: Texting my uncle, who has the same first letter as my partner.
3: Oh, no.
2: Luckily, they were not too bad, but it would be like, "Hey, babe, I miss you because we're living in different countries."
3: Yeah.
2: It was pretty PG, thankfully, but after a while, I just had to, put a number in front of my partner so they could be very separate on the list.
1: I don't know, dude. Getting a "hey babe" from your niece is pretty etch.
0: What was the what was the uncle's reaction?
2: The first time he's like, "I think you texted the wrong person," and then after that he must have just stopped opening them because he stopped responding.
1: Did you say it wasn't the same name, just the first letter?
2: Yeah, it was just the first letter, so it's really just me being not paying attention.
1: Much like me, we need to slow down. We must slow down, Andrea. We must slow down. You've done enough this morning that you're on your way to Paramore's Cabaret. Happy Hour promises to be an immersive night at Riverway Stadium. It's all yours.
2: Thank you so much, and happy 100th episode.
0: Thanks, Andrea. Cheers, Andrea.
1: Number 100.
0: It is number 100 very shortly after 7:30. I've got

0: Younger You, Miley Cyrus. That's her latest one. Star 106.3, Adam and Donnie. It's 18 in Townsville right now on our way to a mostly sunny 28-degree day. Beth has local news next. And then after that, I'm very excited to give Donnie a gift because today is our 100th show.
1: It is, show 100, as Andrea just pointed out a moment ago.
0: Yes. Now, do you want any clues?
1: Yes, I'd love
0: Since
1: a clue.
0: We're getting close.
1: Please.
0: I would say you have a bit of a parasocial relationship with this person.
1: What?
0: Who has delivered the gift for us. And it is a real person. Yeah, you may have
1: missed this. So someone's delivered a gift for us.
0: Yeah, there's a gift. Well, for you. This is directed just at you.
1: Okay.
0: From this person.
1: Well, how fun for everyone.
0: Now, no, it will be. Trust me. You may have missed this, but on my birthday, Donnie gave me a fake record signed by the lead singer of Pearl Jam, my favourite band, Eddie Vedder. This is not fake. This is the real person.
1: Oh, that's what someone would say if they had something fake lined up.
0: All right. Well, it's going to be on in about 10 minutes. Stand by. Okay. Adam and Donnie, Star 106.3.
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3: Well, traffic is slow on Wilcox Street inbound with a crash getting cleared up at Western Street, Mount Louisa, a single vehicle there. So delays still through there as crews get that cleared, but hopefully that should be cleared fairly shortly. Busy on Wilcox Street inbound through Garbin around Duckworth Street and Mather Street and Mount Louisa as well on Darrell Road inbound approaching Bamford Lane. 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
11: Good morning, I'm Bethany Ross with your local news. Well, a 14-year-old boy is on life support after a serious crash at Bloomsbury over the weekend. Police say a KTM motorbike and a Toyota Hiace collided on Lindemann Drive around 2:30 p.m. The boy was airlifted to Townsville University Hospital in a life-threatening condition. Investigators are appealing for anyone who saw either vehicle before the crash to come forward. More on that, 31 motorbike riders have died on Queensland roads so far this year. That's a 40% increase for the same period last year. Lawyer Greg Spinder from Travis Schultz and Partners says that many motorbike crashes are due to driver inattention, particularly in intersections when merging or changing lanes.
12: It's that momentary inattention which can absolutely change someone's life forever. or cause them to be killed. And unfortunately, what's happening is motorbikes are harder to see on the road. And when you have someone who doesn't stop at a stop sign or is speeding, that single moment can kill someone, and particularly a motorbike.
11: Meanwhile, a police officer has been struck in South Mackay by a car that was allegedly stolen from a home in Cranbrook on Saturday. Bruce Atkinson has the details.
13: Police raced to a Paradise Street address around 10 a.m. yesterday after sighting a stolen RAV4. When they arrived, the RAV reversed out of a driveway, ramming two cop cars and one officer who's hopped out of his vehicle. He was taken to hospital with a foot injury. The RAV took off and crashed at the Mackay Ring Road a short time later. The male driver fled and hasn't been caught. Meantime, a 20-year-old woman was arrested at the Paradise Street scene and has been charged with unlawful use of a motor vehicle.
11: And finally, NRL fans here in Townsville have paid tribute to Rabbitohs forward Jai Arrow, who announced his immediate retirement last week after being diagnosed with motor neuron disease. At yesterday's game, North Queensland supporters reportedly raised more than $50,000 through the club's 50-50 raffle, with all funds going to South's Cares to support Arrow and his family.
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14: Hi, I'm Joseph Price. The US president says he won't be rushed to finalise a deal that would finally bring the war in Iran to an end. It's believed the agreement would be in phases, with the first including the reopening of the Strait of Hormuz. Secretary of State Marco Rubio says it looks like they're getting close.
15: There is the possibility that over the next few hours, the world will get some good news, at least with regards to the straits and with regards to a process that can ultimately leave us where the president wants us to be.
14: Meanwhile, there are fresh fuel supplies for Australia. Even on the back of fresh hopes of an imminent end to the war, the head of energy research at the group of MST Financial is warning if the Strait of Hormuz doesn't reopen by August, it's likely rationing or demand measures would be introduced. A 42-year-old man has died during a Perth fun run. The man collapsed during the HBF Run for Reason charity event and was unable to be revived. And the deaths of Desi Freeman and two police officers he gunned down on a remote Victorian property will be examined in a coronial inquest beginning today in Melbourne.
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14: In AFL, and a record-breaking 14-goal third quarter has propelled the Giants to a 166-88 win over the Lions in Sydney. The Orange Tsunami blew the game apart after half-time, with Toby Green and Jake Stringer finishing with 5 goals apiece. The Cowboys have climbed to 6th spot on the NRL ladder after downing the Rabbitohs 30-18 in Townsville last night. And in basketball, the NBA playoffs continue this morning with the San Antonio Spurs hosting OKC in Game 4 of their conference final series. At your latest news and sport.
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11: A cool start for Townsville today. It's 16 degrees. It is climbing to 27, though, under some partly cloudy skies. UV is still high from mid-morning, though. Tomorrow, it'll be 19 to 27 degrees with a slight to moderate chance of some showers. That's the latest from your local newsroom. I'm Bethany Ross with Adam and Donnie on Star 106.3.

0: 6-3. Let's go!
1: Yeehaw, good morning. Welcome to Monday.
2: I've got awful news for people who keep a close eye on my personal indoor soccer career.
1: Right.
2: Because eagle-eyed listeners will know that 3 weeks ago we won the Division 3 Mixed Indoor Championship at Wildcats Indoor Sports.
1: Yes.
2: I then missed the following week due to the game being out of a time I could play. The next week it was due to sickness. And now this week, yes, it's due to a wedding, meaning that this one of Townsville's best athletes, has been out of the game for 3 weeks in a row now, and I can feel the pressure mounting from fans, members, and board members as well. I shall return to the Nets next week.
1: Questions
2: Thank you for the update.
1: Are being asked, Donnie.
2: Yeah.
1: Because you win the grand final, and then you don't come back.
2: Well, I'd like to put the feet up. And like they say, it's hard to get up for boxing training when you're wearing silk pajamas. I think that's the saying.
1: I feel like you won't be back until the finals. No. You'll jump on board. You'll jump back on the bandwagon once they win.
2: Love comes first today. It's a wedding. Oh, yeah, love comes first.
1: All right.
2: It's show 100.
1: It is show 100.
2: You've got something big planned.
1: Big planned. Right up next, a gift for you. All right. Should I narrow it down some more for you?
2: Yeah, please.
1: I know you're very excited to hear
2: what
1: this is.
2: The only clue that we have so far is that it's real.
1: It's real. You have a parasocial relationship with the person.
2: Weird.
1: It's a bit of audio from someone you're a fan of.
2: Okay.
1: Who would you say your favourite lady in all the world is, apart from your lovely, beautiful girlfriend, Lou?
2: My mum.
1: Yeah, apart from her. No family.
2: No. You haven't.
1: Who?
2: I'm not going to say.
1: Say.
2: No, I'm not going to say.
1: Say. People need to know.
2: I'm not going to say.
1: Come on, people want to know now. People want to know your guess.
2: No, because it's weird if it's not right.
1: Okay, so.
2: You got something from Danica Mason lined up?
1: Oh, why would you say that? We'll get to it next.
2: There's no way. That is so funny and so insular if true.
1: You too, beautiful day plays now. And then Donnie has a gift up next for our 100th show. You just wait, mate.

0: U2, Star 106.3. It is a beautiful day for Adam and Donnie because it's our 100th show today.
1: Yes, it is.
0: And I've lined up a present for you, Donnie, just before the song there. Who did you say was your favourite lady in all the world, apart from your girlfriend and your mum?
1: No, Danica Mason, who works on the Today Show. I just think she works very hard.
0: Channel 9 sports reporter. Yeah, she's often on at this time of the morning on the TV. So yes. You often see her and go, she's a very hard worker.
1: She does. Well, she works the Thursday night footy, the Sunday night footy, gets up for the Today Show. This is the conversation that's never left this room.
0: Yeah. Well, it has now.
1: Okay.
0: So I reached out to see if I could get a little shout out from her for you. Bit of a mix up. I told her you were celebrating a big 100th.
1: Yeah.
0: And so I think she thinks you're turning 100.
1: What do you mean?
0: I'll just play you the shout out. You be the judge.
2: Donnie, it's Danica Mason here. Hey, happy birthday. I can't believe you're triple figures, 100. What an achievement. I hear you're a big Maroons and a big Cowboys fan. So hopefully the Queenslanders can do it for you instead of Origin as well. You guys are in with a pretty good shot. And what about those Cowboys as well? Big weekend this weekend for them. No doubt you'll be tuning in from home. Now, you have to send big love to Lou. I know I do come second to Lou. Maybe it's a tight finish. But, you know, keep her close to your heart. She's a keeper, that's for sure. All right, much love. Enjoy the birthday. Well done. Mwah.
0: There you go, mate. How do you feel?
1: That is the most insane thing anyone's ever done on this radio station.
0: Really?
1: That is so bizarre.
0: And that's the real Danica Mason, all right?
1: We don't know that's true, though.
0: Yes. It's in video. I can give you the video.
1: Please flick it through.
0: I paid for it on Cameo.
1: What a 100. What a 100.
0: You're welcome. I mean, I'm not hearing a thank you, but you're welcome.
1: On. No, thank you, Adam. That's thank you. Right. At least someone cares about the show.
0: Shaboozy.
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0: Shaboozy up our song, Star 106.3, Adam and Donnie. It is our 100th show. Donnie hasn't got me a gift, but I tell you what, you listening can get me a gift. You can win $1,000 with us. I'd love that for the 100th show.
1: We've been trying so hard to give away this $1,000 for what feels like a month now, and we've got 2 9 out of 10s in a row. We've been so close, and today it feels like the day that it could really go off. Show 100, it's so fitting if it was this show. 1-300-00-1063. 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

0: Killing Heidi. We are Star 106.3, Adam and Donnie. 19 degrees in Townsville right now, on our way to 28, mostly sunny today. Now's the time. 10 questions, 60 seconds. You get them all right. $1,000 is yours.
1: We're seconds away from you winning $1,000 cash. 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
10: A single vehicle crash getting cleared up on Wilcox Street inbound at Western Street, Mount Louisa. Traffic's been back to Ingham Road. Also delays into Currajong approaching Hugh Street, Darrell Road, heavier inbound through Mount Louisa and Heatley. 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I'm Brad. More traffic in 30 minutes on Star 106.3.
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11: Good morning, I'm Bethany Ross with your local news. Well, two people have been charged over a shooting in Mount Louisa last week. Police say a 31-year-old Kerwin man and a 28-year-old Ayr woman went to the Rundle Street home, becoming involved in an altercation with a 28-year-old Bowen woman. The man allegedly fired several shots, hitting her in the leg. She was taken to Townsville University Hospital with non-life-threatening injuries. Both the accused were refused bail and have fronted court. Meanwhile, a teenage boy is on life support in Townsville University Hospital following a collision between a motorbike and a Toyota Hiace in Bloomsbury. The crash happened on Lindemann Drive on Saturday, with the 14-year-old flown to Townsville Hospital in a critical condition. Police are urging witnesses or anyone with dash cam to contact them. A Townsville cyclist is gearing up for one of the toughest endurance challenges on the planet. Alan Jefferson will ride solo in the Race Across America next month, his support team following along at a distance. It's a massive 4,800-kilometre ride from the west coast to the east, pushing riders through day and night with no break.
12: The world's longest individual single-stage time trial. One start line, one finish line. It's about 3,000 odd miles. We're looking to do it in something well under 10 days. He'll average only about 2 hours sleep a day. So he'll go into some pretty dark places during the race. But he just has his mental resilience.
11: That's Greg Hubbard's Team Jefferson's crew chief speaking to Seven there. And finally, to sport, now Cowboys fans are celebrating a 30-18 win over the Rabbitohs at Queensland Country Bank Stadium yesterday. After 65 minutes on the field, coach Todd Payton says that forward Tom McHaley's performance continues to stand out, with Payton surprised he hasn't been called on for Origin.
13: He's been playing outstanding all season. He's been up there in our top two or three forwards every week. He's punched out some big minutes, provides an offload, a quick play of the ball, and he keeps moving in D. So really surprised that he hasn't been mentioned in that Origin talk at all, but he's been really consistent for us.
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14: Hi, I'm Joseph Price. Barnaby Joyce says his party isn't getting ahead of itself, despite a weekend poll finding One Nation would be the opposition if an election was held today. The former National telling Nine a lot can still change.
15: It's a poll. It's indicative. It's not the vote on the day. Don't get carried away with ourselves. Don't get hubristic. It's an incredible honour that's been indicated, but it's, there's a lot of time between now and the election.
14: The head of Australia's spy agency will be the first witness when the Royal Commission on Anti-Semitism resumes this week. It'll delve deeper into the circumstances surrounding the deadly Bondi terror attack. ASIO director Mike Burgess is among five witnesses due to give evidence today. Turkish police have fired tear gas and rubber bullets at members and supporters of the country's main opposition party, CHP. It happened during a raid of their headquarters, ending a three-day standoff after a court ordered the CHP's leadership to be replaced. And the sporting event that allows athletes to use performance-enhancing drugs kicks off in the US today. The Enhanced Games gets underway in Vegas, featuring dozens of athletes from around the world.
1: Amazing Grace Early Learning, North Ward, Railway Estate, Elliott Springs coming soon. 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
14: Queensland is playing down injury concerns surrounding Cameron Munster ahead of the Origin Series opener against New South Wales. The skipper sat out training on the Sunshine Coast yesterday, with Ezra Mam taking his spot. A thrilling finish to round 11 of the AFL last night, with the Dogs beating the D's by 3 points at Marvel Stadium. Melbourne's Harvey Langford dropped a chess mark directly in front of goal in the dying seconds. And the EPL season has come to an end this morning, with Tottenham avoiding relegation, with West Ham now demoted. That's your latest news and sport.
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11: Townsville partly cloudy today with a top of 27 degrees and a very low chance of rain. Tomorrow, 27 degrees again, but a 40% chance of light showers, mainly late in the morning. That's the latest news, sport and weather. I'm Bethany Ross with Adam and Donnie on Star 106.3.
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0: Yeehaw, it's Adam and Donnie, Star 106.3, 10 questions, 60 seconds. If she gets them all right, Fiona and Kerwin will win $1,000. Yeehaw, Fiona.
18: Yeehaw.
2: Fiona, what would it mean to you if you won $1,000 a minute from now?
18: Oh, look out, TK Maxx.
0: Okay. Oh, yeah, nice.
2: TK Maxx is one of the most odd shops ever. They just, I don't know how I can buy chips and scarves from the same place, but whatever. Fiona, 10 questions, 60 seconds. You get them all right, you can buy whatever you want in TK Maxx. Are you ready to go?
18: I am. Let's go.
1: Are you ready to go?
19: Tick tock, tick tock, tick tock.
1: The cash is waiting. The $1,000 minute starts in 3, 2, 1.
2: There we go. Did the Cowboys win yesterday?
18: Yes. What is they sure did.
2: What is the name of the cartoon mouse in The Simpsons?
18: Pass.
2: Which acid produced in the muscles during strenuous exercise?
18: Pass.
2: Martin Lawrence and Will Smith starred in which film franchise together?
18: Pass.
2: What is the name of Simba's mum in The Lion King?
18: Nala? No. Oh, sorry, no, it's not Nala. Oh,
2: what is
18: awful.
2: It?
18: No.
2: Bubbles, Buttercup and Blossom are the names of which cartoon trio?
18: Powerpuff Girls.
2: Who was the very first Disney princess?
18: Snow White.
2: How many years are in a millennium?
18: 100.
2: Sully and Mike are characters from which Pixar film?
18: Monsters, Inc.
0: Oh, quick! Oh,
18: wow.
0: Oh, Fiona.
18: It's awful. I don't watch enough cartoons.
0: Clearly.
20: Yeah.
2: Clearly, it was a cartoon heavy. You are right. It was a cartoon heavy.
20: It actually was.
2: It was a very cartoon heavy 10. Adam's got your answer.
0: Here we go. The Cowboys did win yesterday. Itchy is the cartoon mouse in The Simpsons. Itchy. Lactic acid is produced in the muscles during exercise. Martin Lawrence and Will Smith star in Bad Boys together.
18: Oh, okay, yep.
0: Simba's mum is not named Nala, it's Sarabi?
2: Sarabi. Nala's his girlfriend.
0: Or wife.
2: Or
0: Miso.
2: Yes.
0: Bubbles, Buttercup and Blossom are the Powerpuff Girls.
2: Yes.
0: The very first Disney princess was Snow White.
2: Bang.
0: How many years in a millennium? It's not 100, it's 1,000. Hundreds a century. Monsters, Inc. is the film that Sully and Mike are from.
2: And that's all we got.
0: And we didn't get to the last one.
2: But I'll tell you what, on a Monday morning, show 100, you're going to get a double-double pass to Reading Cinemas.
0: You're giving it to... We don't have the inventory.
2: We've got the inventory. We'll find it. A double-double pass. Take the whole family. It's all yours. Have a great day.
18: Thank you so much. You too. Bye.
2: No stress. See ya.
18: Bye.
0: Same time, same place tomorrow. If you want to win $1,000, we are well and truly due.
2: I don't know what else to do.
0: No.
2: Tomorrow we might just do times tables.
0: Oh, yeah.
2: I don't know. At this, we got to get this thing out of here. I'm trying to be nice.
0: Star 106.3, right up next. I had a chat with the Peking Duck lads at Dreamfields over the weekend. Backstage just before they hit the stage. I'll play it for you.
2: Exclusive stuff.
0: Yes, Adam and Donnie, Star 106.3.

0: The Boss, Bruce Springsteen, Star 106.3, Adam and Donnie for Snooze Townsville. It's amazing what a little snooze can do. Dreamfields Festival here in Townsville over the weekend. Sneaky Sound System were there. Peking Duck. A cool event. I got to go because our promotions manager, Jake, he bought two tickets.
1: Yeah.
0: He gave one of them to me for free on one condition. He wanted to go up on my shoulders.
2: Okay, so you've got a question for Adam then.
3: Yeah, so you got a free ticket. Do you reckon I can go on your shoulders in return?
1: It was an insane request that came through late last week.
0: Yeah,
1: it was, you did comply, I believe.
0: Yeah, well, it was part of a fitness journey for him. Yeah. He was too heavy to go up on shoulders. Now he's 20 kilograms lighter. Yeah, it took a couple of takes, but eventually I got him up there. At one point, the people around us said, guys, no more, because we kept failing. But
1: how many? Was it third time's a charm or fourth or fifth?
0: It may have been four or five.
1: Yeah,
0: it
1: was a few.
0: That's enough to get people annoyed.
1: Bananas.
0: But not only did he get to go up on my shoulders, he came backstage with me to chat with the Peking Duck Boy.
1: Wow. See, I would have come, but I was at the duck banquet. Yeah. At the Ville, so we're both enjoying duck in some way.
0: We were. So I went backstage to chat with the lads. If you want to know what goes on backstage is the Peking Duck show in their green room. It's quite quiet.
1: Oh, really?
0: There's a cardboard cutout of Chad Kroeger from Nickelback. For some reason, they must take that on tour with them. And on a laptop, they had the soccer on.
1: Okay.
0: I'm not sure who was playing, but they were really, really quiet just watching the soccer.
1: Right.
0: But I recorded this chat with them backstage just before they hit the stage, Peking Duck, on the weekend.
4: Peking Duck, lads. Hey, thanks for coming to Townsville. How are you feeling about being back in Townsville?
5: It feels good to be here. It's the best bloody town in all the Bills.
6: It is. T-Town, baby.
7: I met a guy at the airport today, a young lad from Townsville, and he's like, oi, I'm that guy that was bouncing on the truck at your last Townsville gig.
4: Yeah.
7: I was like, huh? Oh, yeah. We did a gig at the uni, and then over the fence, there's a car park, and all these utes parked up.
4: Yeah, they're like all backed up next to each other, so all the trays were like their own little mosh pit.
7: It was sick.
4: It was so sick.
7: But yeah, that could have been dicey because there were so many people in the utes. It could have tumbled, but it all worked out.
4: Never did.
7: I think the dicier the better a lot of the time. Element of danger can bring a bit of excitement.
4: So you guys playing together since 2010.
7: Correct.
4: Yeah. And this year you release your first album. Like, how does that work? Why now?
7: Long overdue.
4: Yeah.
8: I guess we've been making songs for a long time. We've never made an album, and it just felt like a really fun idea.
4: Yeah.
8: About 4 years ago.
4: Yeah.
8: Here we are. So, after working our asses off for 3.5 years.
4: Yeah, so are the songs different because they're a cohesive piece of art from start to finish?
7: There's a concurrent theme throughout it, I reckon, and that's the fun with an album. You can paint a bit of a bigger picture.
4: And how do you guys feel about each other's solo stuff? Kelly Holiday, Yoga, you guys are smashing it separately.
8: Yeah, I'm putting it out there.
4: You guys support each other?
8: Kelly Holiday's,
4: or are you jealous?
8: Biggest fan in the world. And I'm jealous. Look at this.
4: Yeah.
8: Look at that.
4: Oh, yeah. Well, we're all jealous of that.
8: Oh.
7: I love Yoga. I've been to many a Yoga gig, and I've had the time of my life every time.
4: And one more thing, my promotions manager here, Jake, he's lost 20 kilos, and the reason he started the weight loss journey, he couldn't get on someone's shoulders at a festival.
7: Oh, shit.
4: And he's going to get on mine tonight for you guys.
8: Oh, amazing. What a legend.
4: If you see him, can you give him a big yee-haw?
7: Yeah.
4: Just a big yee-haw.
0: Peking Duck Boys.
1: There we go.
0: Backstage at
1: a big
0: Dreamfields.
1: Yee-hee.
0: Well, yeah, they didn't quite get it, but that was close enough for me. Now, I'm not saying it's because I mentioned that to them that they did this, but it probably was. At the end of the set, they said, everyone, if you're with someone shorter than you, put them on your shoulders for the last 30 seconds. Yeah.
1: You're a trendsetter, a tastemaker.
0: Yeah.
1: And a man that made another man's dreams come true.
0: Yeah.
1: Wow, what an event, what a day out at Dreamfields for you, Adam.
0: Sorry, I just got a message. Apparently, they do that at every show. It was nothing to do with Jake.
1: You don't need to say everything on air, mate.
0: Adam and Donnie, Star 106.3. 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

0: The latest one from Taylor Swift, Elizabeth Taylor, Start 106.3, Adam and Donnie. Let's find some freebies. 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
4: If I've said it once, I've said it 1,000 times. The way that they toast their English muffins at the Watermark is second to none. I've never seen anything like it, and I'll always stand by it until they prove me wrong.
0: How do they do it? Like a toaster?
4: I don't know. I don't know how they do it, Adam, but it's toasted to perfection every
0: time. Under the grill?
4: This is not an ad for the Watermark, but they know how much I care for their English muffins at the Watermark for their eggs, Betty. Michaela, how long are you going to be down there for?
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4: Go and see Michaela. 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
6: Well, traffic is settling down after only a single vehicle crash on Wilcox Street inbound at Western Street. Delays are easing from Ingham Road. Still delays though on Darrell Road through Mount Louisa and Heatley, and also busier on Ross River Road through Cranbrook and Thurringale Central. 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They'll look after you. I'm Brad, that's the latest traffic on Star 106.3.
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16: Good morning, I'm Bethany Ross with your local news. Well, a teenage boy is on life support at Townsville University Hospital after a collision between a motorbike and a Toyota Hiace at Bloomsbury. The crash happened on Lindeman Drive on Saturday, with the 14-year-old flown to hospital in a critical condition. Police are urging witnesses or anyone with dash cam to please get in contact. More on that, motorbike riders are overrepresented currently in fatal and serious injury crashes on our roads. 31 riders have died on Queensland roads so far. far this year. Lawyer Greg Spinder from Travis Schultz & Partners says that's a 40% increase compared to the same period last year.
17: About one in every 20 registered vehicles in Queensland is a motorbike, yet they represent a very significant, in fact, an over-significant portion of not just fatalities, but serious injuries as well. The reality is that if you have a motorbike and a car colliding, the motorbike is going to be far worse off.
16: The winners of the Percivals 2026 have been revealed at the exhibition launch in Townsville. Elena Chirilova has taken out the portrait painting prize for her work, Smartphonization. Cassandra McMahon also won the photographic portrait prize, while Catherine Stewart claimed the animal portrait prize. Councillor Anne-Marie Greeny says this year's calibre is outstanding and is encouraging locals to visit the free exhibition at Perth's Tucker Gallery. And finally, a highly accomplished endurance athlete, Townsville's Alan Jefferson, is preparing for the ultimate test once again, the Race Across America. It's a non-stop 4,800-kilometre solo ride from coast to coast with about 2 hours of sleep, testing his mental resilience. Selectability is backing him, the not-for-profit focusing on things like suicide prevention.
18: And if we can actually take some of what I do and get people across one line, then another, then another, then another, that's pretty cool.
16: That's Alan Jefferson speaking to 7 News there. He has competed 5 times, and in 2022, he became the first rider over 50 to win the Race Across America overall.
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19: Hi, I'm Joseph Price. Fresh calls for shark culling after another fatal attack. A 39-year-old man was killed yesterday when what's believed to be a bull shark bit his head while he was spearfishing in far north Queensland. Shark expert Richard Fitzpatrick telling 7 it's still too early to call for a cull.
20: Both the Queensland government, New South Wales government, everyone's pooling all their data sets together to finally for us to work out what that population structure is, but we also need to know what species were involved.
19: Some of the teal independents are holding talks to form a new political party to respond to the rise of One Nation. A new poll has suggested One Nation could win as many as 59 seats in the lower house, replacing the coalition as the main opposition party. National Senator Bridget McKenzie has billed taxpayers for her flights and accommodation to attend her son's wedding. Records show McKenzie spent around $850 of public money to fund a 4-day trip to Tasmania in 2023. And bulk billing rates continue to rise across the country, up 4.6% in the 3 months to March.
15: For 185 years, Australians have trusted Elders Real Estate. 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
19: Former Blues coach Brad Fittler believes New South Wales hold the upper hand heading into Wednesday's State of Origin series opener with rain forecast this week. Freddie telling 9 that should favour the Blues.
21: There's going to be a lot of rain around early in the weekend. I think they're saying about 10 to 20 mil on Wednesday. So I'm a Blue, so I say it favours us. We've got a great kicking game.
19: And Kimi Antonelli won his 4th race in a row at the Canadian Grand Prix this morning, while Ferrari's Lewis Hamilton returned to the podium, finishing 2nd. Max Verstappen was 3rd. That's your latest news and sport.
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16: Townsville partly cloudy today with a top of 27 degrees and a very low chance of rain. Tomorrow, 27 degrees again, but a 40% chance of light showers, mainly late in the morning. That's the latest news, sport and weather. 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
0: Yeehaw, welcome to Monday, 8:34, Adam and Donnie.
2: Two big bones to pick to start our Monday. And I'm sorry to start off with such negative energy, but Donnie, I got two big bones. I was driving to work this morning, Castle Hill. It escaped me until this moment. It was blue this morning, Castle Hill.
0: Was it?
2: Now, make sense of that.
0: Mm.
2: I know that we light it up different colours every night. I don't know if there was a specific reason, and if there is and I'm being insensitive, I am sorry.
0: You really go over the top with the blue versus maroon stuff at this time of the year, don't you?
2: I mean, we're two nights away from Origin, and, and Castle Hill is blue?
0: I'll have
2: we're the capital of the North!
0: I'll have everyone know that Donnie had a blue shirt on last week, and himself.
2: Yeah, it felt icky. I didn't realise. Just picked it out of the wash and didn't think twice. But now, not this week. Not this week. I'm wearing a We Get It jumper right now that's all about Origin.
0: Yeah.
2: And then also, the flag out there in Aitken Vale, I believe it is, the big flag on that massive roundabout, still the Australian flag. It's normally the Queensland
0: is
2: flag
0: it?
2: By now.
0: Right.
2: What are we doing? Why are we slacking? Yeah. Are we all getting too confident after the series win last year?
0: Okay.
2: Okay, a blue mountain and an Australian flag is not how you win shields, okay? So can we please get on that? I don't know if someone can text the mayor or someone can get on to whichever councillor jurisdiction that is. I feel like we do this song and dance every year.
0: I know a couple of people that have a column in the bulletin about what the council should be doing. Maybe we throw that in there.
2: You better believe that that's going to be a column strictly on banning blue. Banning blue.
0: Right up next, every Monday we do Workplace of the Week. We want to do a special one this week. Something very important, Quest Townsville in North Ward. You may have heard about this horrible bus accident that happened in Townsville or near Townsville a couple of weeks back. They went above and beyond to help out people that were involved in that accident. Some of them lost a lot of their possessions in the accident. They helped them out with care packages and everything like that. So we're going to get Kylie from the Quest Townsville on up next to thank them for their work and let them know we're coming out there. It's a small gesture, a bit of banjos, iced coffee, Coles Workplace supplying the office supplies, but just something small we can do to say thank you. So we'll do that up next. This is Sneaky Sound System. You may have seen them live on the weekend right here in Townsville at Dreamfields. It's Adam.

0: sound system. Pitches at Star 106.3, Adam and Donny. Every Monday after the show, we do Workplace of the Week. Thanks to COS Workplace and School Supplies, keeping Aussie workers healthy, safe and productive. We get office supplies, banjos and iced coffees and deliver them to a different workplace. We wanted to do a bit of a different one this week.
1: Yeah.
0: Quest Townsville in North Ward went above and beyond after the horrible bus accident near Townsville a couple of weeks back. They got a call from the hospital.
1: Yeah.
0: A bunch of people that were getting discharged from the hospital needed somewhere to stay, and they went above and beyond. We've got Kylie, the guest services manager, on the phone with us to tell us more about what happened. So, Kylie, you got involved there when you got a call from the hospital, right? Tell us what happened from there.
2: My husband, Jay, actually works for QAS, and he was one of the first responders. So I'd heard about this story from him. I knew that he had attended because he didn't come home for dinner that night.
0: Yeah, right.
2: And so when I got the call the following day and they said they had some patients being released from hospital, I asked if they were from the bus accident and just took it upon myself to make sure that I could carry on that care that the first responders did. And honestly, I just think that the stars aligned, and I feel very privileged that we got to help them hear a quest, and all the staff rallied around and welcomed them and helped them with everything they needed.
3: Well, yeah, you and the team stayed back personally to welcome the guests. Why did you feel like it was so important to have that personal touch in that moment?
2: Well, we just try to put ourselves in their position. And I thought, you know, if those were my kids or my family that were far away from home and were scared, they didn't have anything. A lot of them didn't have shoes or phones or anything. So we just thought, put ourselves in their position. How can we help them, you know, help them figure out how to dial internationally and call their families and speak to them? And just down to the small things of having a toothbrush, you know, having some slippers to wear, some food, logging into Netflix for them so they had something to watch that night too. You know, just try and clear their minds, because it was obviously very traumatic for them.
3: Definitely.
0: So just so people know, this is just us calling to find out what happened. You guys didn't even want recognition. We just think you deserve it. You must be so proud of your staff and everyone there at Quest and how they handled things. What are you most proud of, do you think, when you look back at how everyone there handled it?
2: Everyone just coming together and showing empathy. It's what we do best. We have an amazing property owner, Alison, who allows us to do these things, which is amazing. We just love everybody to leave Quest thinking that, you know, we were their home away from home, and I hope we were able to do that for those people in need.
3: Kylie, we can't thank you enough for being so open with us this morning. We're going to be out there a bit later today with some banjos, with some coffees, with some workplace supplies.
2: Coffee.
3: We're going to rip out there after the show. But again, we can't thank you for everything that you did when people needed you to do something. And we can't thank you enough for being so open with us this morning. Thanks, Kylie. We'll see you soon.
2: Thank you.
0: Adam and Donny, Star 106.3. Danny in with us next. Feel that
4: 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No one else in Townsville and North Queensland kickstarts your workday with 20 songs in a row. 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

0: Backstreet Boys, Star 106.3, it's Adam and Donnie. Just before we go, at 1300 001063, we've got a call from Scotty from Nome. Yeehaw, Scotty.
1: Yeehaw, boys. Just want to say big congrats on 100 shows together.
2: Oh, thanks.
1: Adam, well done.
3: Thanks, mate. Thanks, appreciate it.
2: No, well done to me. I mean, I had to put up with him for 100 of them.
3: That's true.
1: No, he had to put up with you for 100 of them. I didn't think he'd last this long. I thought he might have just gone back to the Tasmanian ways.
2: The rolling hills of Tasmania.
3: Not at this time of the year, mate.
2: Yeah, we got him for at least the next 5 months. He's not going anywhere. At least there. Well, thank you, Scotty, for being a part of the 100.
1: You've done 100. Let's see if you can get to 500, eh?
2: You know what I do think is funny about that 100th milestone is, like, imagine just starting a new job and then be like, oh, I showed up for 5 months.
1: No, but showed up for a week and then got, like, 2 weeks off.
2: He did, didn't he? Yeah, 2 weeks on, 2 weeks off. Well, he was FIFO at the start.
3: Yeah, but right at the start of that 2 weeks off, I did do a 24-hour broadcast.
2: Okay. We all got stuff going on, mate.
1: Do you reckon it was in a toy store. How hard could it be?
2: All right, Scotty. Well, thank you so much, and we'll talk to you soon.
1: No worries, boys. Have a good day.
3: That's right. That's why they call him the Roastmaster General.
2: Yeah, that's Scotty, from Nome. You call him.
3: Good morning. Good morning, Danny, by the way. Danny's here too.
2: Danny's
3: up next.
2: Yeah, Danny, I was just saying to you off air, 237 looked ridiculous.
4: Yeah, it was pretty. Yeah, I wouldn't say wild because it wasn't like crazy wild or anything, but there was a very big lineup.
2: Yeah.
4: But I was just saying to you that it's a common thing on a Saturday night. It's, you know, it's, yeah, you've got about 100 metres of people, so it's a good way to come and meet friends.
2: It's a good thing there's three levels, three vibes.
4: Yes. Oh, wow. Yeah. Look at us go.
2: I saw DJ Parker on Saturday night.
4: Did
2: you?
4: He's so
2: a lovely fella.
4: He gave me a run for my money on Saturday night, actually.
2: Yeah.
4: Yeah. So he was on level two. Yes. I was on level one.
3: Competing level.
2: Competing.
4: And I had to earn the people back from level two and get them down to level one when I arrived. Damn. I was
2: those stairs can be precarious.
3: Well, that's what's going on.
2: I've heard.
4: He's a great DJ. He's awesome.
2: What's coming up after 9 o'clock today, Dan?
4: Well, Mr. Rivers is in, so we're going to be talking horoscopes and stuff like that. Most people are worried about AI stealing their job at the moment.
2: Mm.
4: I need to worry about Aquaman.
2: What?
4: Yeah.
3: Right. The superhero.
2: Aquaman's coming for you.
4: Possibly.
3: Is he DJing or something?
2: Is Jason Momoa here? Is he in the building?
4: I was a big fan until now. I would work with him, though, if the situation arose.
2: Well, that's coming up after 9. And what do you reckon tomorrow morning, ads? About 6:03 we should start?
3: Yep.
2: Yeah, okay.
3: Sounds good to me. We'll see you then. Adam and Donnie, Star 106.3. Bye.
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16: Good morning, I'm Bethany Ross with your local news. A 14-year-old boy is on life support after a serious crash at Bloomsbury over the weekend. Police say a KMT motorbike and a Toyota Hiace collided on Lindemann Drive around 2:30 p.m. and the boy was airlifted to Townsville Hospital in a life-threatening condition. Investigators are appealing for anyone who saw either vehicle before the crash to come forward. More on that, 31 motorbike riders have died on Queensland roads so far this year. That's a 40% increase from the same time last year. Lawyer Greg Spinder from Traction Partners says that many motorbike crashes are due to driver inattention, particularly at intersections when merging or changing lanes.
17: It's that momentary inattention which can absolutely change someone's life forever or cause them to be killed. And unfortunately what's happening is motorbikes are harder to see on the road, and when you have someone who doesn't stop at a stop sign or is speeding, that single moment can kill someone, and particularly a motorbike.
16: Meanwhile, a man remains on the run after allegedly ramming two police cars and hitting an officer. A RAV4 allegedly stolen from a Cranbrook home yesterday morning was spotted in South Mackay around 10 a.m. Police responded, but the vehicle reversed out of a driveway, smashing into two police cars and striking a male constable. The RAV drove off but crashed a short time later, the male driver fleeing on foot, and he does remain on the run. The officer was taken to hospital with a foot injury. A 20-year-old woman was arrested at the initial South Mackay scene, and she'll face court today, charged with unlawful use of a motor vehicle. The Cowboys have shot up to sixth place on the NRL ladder with a 30-18 win over Souths in Townsville. Coach Todd Payton says they're starting to show their potential.
18: When we played control and got in the cycle with the dominant team, yeah, I'd just like to see more of that. Played direct, played upstream, we run hard, we've got different body shapes. When we kick the corners and stay patient, the opposition break more often than not.
16: NRL fans in Townsville also paid tribute to Rabbitohs forward Jai Arrow, who announced his immediate retirement last week after being diagnosed with motor neuron disease. At yesterday's game, North Queensland supporters reportedly raised more than $50,000 through the club's 50-50 raffle, with all funds going to the South's cares to support Arrow and his family.
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19: Hi, I'm Joseph Price. A Melbourne woman has spoken of her nightmare after the Gaza-bound aid flotilla she was a part of was intercepted by Israel. Gemma O'Toole was one of 11 Aussies on board those boats and claimed she was abused by some of the Israeli forces.
20: I was sexually assaulted 3 times from when they intercepted our boat in international waters, so it's outrageous the way that they treated us.
19: There are fresh fuel supply fears for Australia, even on the back of fresh hopes of an imminent end to the war. Experts warn if the Strait of Hormuz doesn't reopen by August, it's likely rationing or demand measures would be introduced. A man's been charged with attempted murder, domestic violence, after allegedly stabbing a teenage boy and a woman near Brisbane. It happened during an alleged altercation at Ipswich yesterday, with a 50-year-old man also accused of starting a house fire. He's due in court today. And new research shows most Aussies would miss the warning signs of a life-threatening allergic reaction to food. Only 5% of us can identify the signs and symptoms of anaphylaxis to food, while 72% are unaware that allergy to any food could be deadly.
15: Amazing Grace Early Learning. North Ward, Railway Estate. Elliot Springs coming soon. Star 106.3, your sport.
0: now.
19: A record-breaking 14-goal third quarter has propelled the Giants to a 166-88 win over the Lions in Sydney. GWS coach Adam Kingsley says everything they touch turned to gold.
21: You know, we had a lot of forward 50 stoppages. That helps with pressure. I thought our open field stuff was at a high level. I thought that was the real feature of our game, our ability to repeatedly step in. I don't know, would we create 40 front half turnovers? That's as good as we can do.
19: And it's four wins in a row for Kimi Antonelli, with the teen F1 driver taking out the Canadian Grand Prix this morning. That's your latest news and sport.
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4: We're reaching for a top temp of 28 degrees to start off our week, 17 overnight. Partly cloudy today, slight chance of a shower, 60% chance of some rain, mostly cloudy tomorrow and clearing showers on Wednesday. Right now in Townsville City, it's 22.
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4: We did it. We made it. We should celebrate. It is just past 9 o'clock on Star 106.3, Monday morning. And how good was Dreamfields this weekend? Huge crowds, unreal vibes, and LAB absolutely brought the house down on Friday. And Townsville seriously showed up for it on Saturday night. Just wow. Now, massive shout out to the Uber driver who waited with us while we sorted out our cars after somebody tried to break into them while we were heading back to Dreamfields after my set. Absolute legend for sticking around and making sure everyone was okay. Now, coming up this hour, Missy Rivers joins us for our weekly horoscopes to see what the stars have lined up for the week ahead. But first, let's get the good vibes rolling with 20 songs in a row, starting off with Kato on Star.

Olivia Rodrigo dropping some new music, part of 20 songs in a row, called Drop Dead, actually. It is Danny. I'm with you till 1 today, and Alex Warren's coming up. Nothing ordinary about that song aside from the title. Now, have you had a chance to watch the new Kylie documentary on Netflix? I gave it a bit of a whirl over the weekend. They do speak about the lead singer, Michael Hutchence of INXS. He does come up a fair bit. Amongst other things, I reckon you should check it out. But now we're going to play INXS. All part of 20 songs in a row. I

0: Kicking and sticking on the Aussie charts. New star from Ella Langley, Choosing Texas, all part of 20 songs in a row. Even she's surprised about how it's going.
1: I don't think I could have ever imagined what's happening with it right now. Like I said, every day I wake up and it's doing something that I didn't even know was a goal that I could have had.
0: We are playing 20 songs in a row with Atomic, A Kitten on the Way. Oh, wow. We are in danger of me just letting it play right now. Again, on the way in 1, 2, 3 songs, but now the Goo Goo Dolls, Iris on Star. Yeah.

25 years old, Holligan, Atomic Kitten on Star 106.3. That whole era, like 2001, Atomic Kitten, All Saints kind of vibe does something to me. I think it's like the nostalgicness, or maybe it just reminds me of my youth. We need more of that. We are going to have some sex and candy on a Monday. I smell sex and candy. Marcy Playground on right after Benson Boone. Sorry, I'm here for someone else on Star. Sorry, I'm here.